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3: Hey, this is Keith. Who am I speaking to?
4: Sharon.
3: Okay, what can I do for you tonight, girl?
4: I thought this was apologies hour.
3: Oh, yeah, most definitely. You can apologize. Who do you want to apologize to, baby?
4: My ex-boyfriend.
3: Okay, what did you do?
4: He told me I gave him some kind of venereal disease, whatever, and I did not. He must have got it from somewhere else because I went away for a while and I came back. And he said I gave it to him, whatever, and I believe that he got it from somebody else, so he didn't have it, and now he's trying to cast the blame on me.
3: Okay, well, why are you apologizing?
4: Because I just want him to know that if I did anything wrong to make him feel like he needs to blame me for something that he did himself, just want him to know I'm sorry for whatever I did wrong to make you want to put something so harmful and hurtful on me, make me feel low in the dirt, you know. Even if I did do it, which I didn't, you know, I just didn't like the fact he did me like that. It really hurt my feelings.
3: I think he needs to be apologizing, but I mean, since you're womaning up and you're apologizing to him, I accept that. I hope he's listening as well, all right?
4: Okay.
3: All right, baby girl, thank you for checking in.
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12: We've talked a lot about measles over the past year, but mumps has largely flown under the radar, even though it's been making a bit of a comeback as well. That's because fewer people are getting the MMR vaccine, which stands for measles, mumps, and rubella. The vaccine's been around for decades. It is effective. It is safe. What makes mumps outbreaks difficult to contain is that symptoms usually don't appear for 2 to 3 weeks after someone's been exposed. And that can make it hard to pin down where that exposure took place. And someone who is infected can transmit the virus to someone else before they are symptomatic. If you get sick, which could manifest like a run-of-the-mill respiratory virus or the telltale swelling of your cheeks and jaw, all you can really do at that point is to treat the symptoms and also isolate yourself so you don't infect anyone else. I'm Dr. Sanjay Gupta, helping you live a better life.
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8: 20 years ago, the average attention span was about 2.5 minutes. Today, it's just 47 seconds. Pretty disconcerting. That's according to new research out of UC Irvine. But really, this isn't our fault, at least not entirely. We can blame technology and the world around us. Attention, it turns out, is not an unlimited resource. You only have so much of it to give. Start paying more attention to what times of the day you seem to be at your mental peak. Try to knock out the more complicated stuff during that time. It's also important to take breaks every so often so you can more easily lock in when you're trying to concentrate. One expert said, even trying to visualize where you want to end your day with everything all wrapped up or with tons left to do, that can act as a real motivator. I'm Dr. Sanjay Gupta, helping you live a better life.
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1: Tonight we're talking about taking that next step, meeting the parents. 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Ladies, how long does it take before you're ready to meet your man's family? And when do you think he's ready to meet yours? Call me on the Sweat Lines, 866-92-SWEAT. 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
2: I want to dedicate this song to all the lovers tonight. And I expect that might be the whole world, because everybody needs something or someone to love.

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2: Hello, who am I speaking to?
3: This is Sherry.
2: Hey, Sherry, how you doing, baby?
3: I'm fine.
2: Okay, when do you think the appropriate time to meet your significant other's family members are?
3: I would say a month. After a month, you know, learned about the person and some of the things you like or don't like, you can meet the family and find out why that person is like that.
2: You don't think a month is kind of early? You're just getting into your relationship within 4 weeks. A month is only 4 weeks, so.
3: Well, you can learn some things about a person in 4 weeks if you're steady dating for that month.
2: Well, what if you meet the man's parents and his mama say, I don't think I like that girl or that young lady?
3: Ooh, then that's a backfire. I don't know what to say about that one, but that's giving me something to think about.
2: Don't rush into nothing, baby. A month is a very short time.
3: Okay, thank you.
2: If my daughter bought me a situation like that, I would be like, hold on, how long have you known this guy? I mean, that's how I would be. I mean, so it's one of those type of things you have to really make sure the time.
3: Okay, well, that's from my personal experience, so I'm going to have to try the 4 month thing, give it some more time.
2: All right, baby, take care of yourself. Have a good night, all right?
3: Thank you.
2: All right, bye-bye.
3: Bye-bye.

0: Who is it?
1: It's the Sweat Hotel. Topic Thursday.
2: Hello, who am I speaking to?
3: This is Vanessa.
2: Hey, Vanessa, how you doing, baby? What's going on with you tonight?
3: Oh, not a whole bunch. How are you?
2: I'm good, I'm good. So what do you want to say about the topic? When is it appropriate for you to meet your significant other family members?
3: I think it's appropriate when the other person is willing to introduce you to their family members.
2: That can be a long time away. You might meet him, and he might not be ready for you to meet his family for a year later.
3: If he doesn't want me to meet him, I don't want to meet him. Because if he doesn't want me to meet him, then it must be something he might be hiding. Now, before we get serious, of course, I want to meet him. That tells you a lot about him.
2: When you want to meet him, if you feel like you're not, he doesn't want to introduce you to them, when you feel there's a problem with that situation?
3: Oh, absolutely. If he doesn't want to introduce me, then absolutely there's a problem.
2: Okay.
3: Because I would want him to meet my family. I have a pretty big family. I want him to meet my family. You know, of course, not as soon as we meet.
2: All right, baby girl. Thank you for checking in. I appreciate that, girl.
3: All right, darling. You have a good evening.
2: Thank you for calling, and keep the calls coming. Now, the topic is, when do you think it's appropriate to meet your significant other's family? Now, you know, that can determine whether you want to be with the person you're with, or it can determine whether you don't want to be with the person you're with. But call me and let me know when you think it's appropriate.
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10: We've talked a lot about measles over the past year, but mumps has largely flown under the radar, even though it's been making a bit of a comeback as well. That's because fewer people are getting the MMR vaccine, which stands for measles, mumps, and rubella. The vaccine's been around for decades. It is effective. It is safe. What makes mumps outbreaks difficult to contain is that symptoms usually don't appear for 2 to 3 weeks after someone's been exposed. And that can make it hard to pin down where that exposure took place. And someone who is infected can transmit the virus to someone else before they are symptomatic. If you get sick, which could manifest like a run-of-the-mill respiratory virus or the telltale swelling of your cheeks and jaw, all you can really do at that point is to treat the symptoms and also isolate yourself so you don't infect anyone else. I'm Dr. Sanjay Gupta, helping you live a better life.
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2: Hello, who am I speaking to?
3: Hi, this is Lisa from Toledo, Ohio.
2: Hey, Lisa, how you doing, baby?
3: I'm doing good.
2: When do you think it's time to meet your man's parents?
3: You know, I think that sooner is better, but it really depends on how serious you are about your mate. You know, it's based on how much you care about that person. Is this the person you want to spend the rest of your life with, or do you think you may want to spend the rest of your life with? Because when you enter into another person's family, it should mean something. It shouldn't be something that's casual. You know what I mean?
2: Don't you think when you meet the parents at earlier in the relationship, they can become very opinionated?
3: Well, yes and no. But it also gives you an idea of what kind of person you're dealing with.
2: Right.
3: You know, because see, people say, you know, I'm a real good guy, and I'm not argumentative. I'm from a good family background. But when you meet the family, it tells a lot.
2: Okay, that's very true.
3: It just tells a lot. You know by his background or her background
2: right.
3: what you may or may not have to deal with, and whether
2: that's
3: or not
2: true.
3: You're willing to deal with that.
2: Okay,
3: because the family might be your deciding factor.
2: There you go. Thank you for checking in. I appreciate that, baby.
3: Yeah. You know, let me say this. I enjoy your show.
2: Thank you so very much.
3: Back-to-back hits.
2: That.
3: I'm like, man, I can't even go and leave the kitchen. I can't even, every time I move, I'm like, baby, what are you going to play next? Let me hurry up. I'll be right back.
2: Okay. Thank you so much, baby.
3: I just
2: appreciate
3: want to say
2: that.
3: You're doing a real good job. Keep up
2: all
3: the
2: right,
3: good
2: baby
3: work.
2: Girl. Have a great night.
3: Take it easy.

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2: Hey, this is Keith. Who am I speaking to?
3: My name is Kay.
2: Hey, Kay. How you doing, baby? What's going on with you?
3: I want to ask a question.
2: What's the question?
3: Okay. I'm 47 years old. I'm financially secure. I've been celibate for 5 years. I'm just wondering, will I ever find love again?
2: Will you ever find love again?
3: Yes. You know, God don't mean for you to be lonely and by yourself. You know what I'm saying? I'm not unattractive. I'm just wondering what's taking so long. Not that I'm looking for it. I just wanted to find me. You know what I'm saying?
2: All right, let me pull out my crystal ball. Let me see.
3: Okay, I'm waiting.
2: The crystal ball said you're going to get you some love.
3: I mean, like this year, like quick.
2: Oh, it's going to come quick.
3: Okay. This is my first time ever hearing your stuff on the radio, and I was like, let me call in and see. Maybe the maintenance man can tell me something.
2: Yeah, the maintenance man is telling you it's going to come quick, babe.
3: All right, I'm going to be patient.
2: You're going to get you some love, and it's going to come quick.
3: I mean, I want the whole package. I just don't want physical. I want the mental, the physical, the whole nine.
2: Hey, babe, thank you
3: for checking. Okay, good night.
2: Bye-bye.
3: Bye-bye.
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15: A better life with Dr. Sanjay Gupta.
16: A colleague of mine was telling me the other day about how their Instagram feed is filled with videos, most of them kind of funny, about how grandparents and friends tend to bulldoze new parents out of the way to get to see their baby. As a dad of three daughters, I know how life really does become all about them the moment those kids are born. But I also know parents are still people too who need their own attention beyond being mom or dad. And moms, in particular in those early years, can feel especially invisible in the eyes of other people. So what can you do to stop contributing to what is known as maternal invisibility? Women we spoke to said these two things were the most helpful. When people stopped to ask how they could best support them, number one, or when they took the initiative to handle certain tasks that obviously needed to be done. I'm Dr. Sanjay Gupta, helping you live a better life.
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9: We've talked a lot about measles over the past year, but mumps has largely flown under the radar, even though it's been making a bit of a comeback as well. That's because fewer people are getting the MMR vaccine, which stands for measles, mumps, and rubella. The vaccine's been around for decades. It is effective. It is safe. What makes mumps outbreaks difficult to contain is that symptoms usually don't appear for 2 to 3 weeks after someone's been exposed. And that can make it hard to pin down where that exposure took place. And someone who is infected can transmit the virus to someone else before they are symptomatic. If you get sick, which could manifest like a run-of-the-mill respiratory virus or the telltale swelling of your cheeks and jaw, all you can really do at that point is to treat the symptoms and also isolate yourself so you don't infect anyone else. I'm Dr. Sanjay Gupta, helping you live a better life.
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1: Tonight we're talking about taking that next step, meeting the parents. 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And when do you think he's ready to meet yours? Call me on the Sweat Lines, 866-92-SWEAT. 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
2: Hello, who am I speaking to?
3: This is Tony.
2: Hey, Tony, where you calling from, baby?
3: Toledo, Ohio.
2: Okay, what would you like to say on the subject?
3: I would like to say that if you love someone and you know that they love you, I think the appropriate time to meet the parents is when your fiancé says it's the appropriate time to meet your parents, his parents.
2: So you say when he says it's time.
3: When he says it's time. I believe in letting the man be the man because God said that he was the head of the home. So the man is the head, and I let my man lead me as long as he's not leading me astray.
2: Okay, baby. Thank you for checking in. I appreciate that.
3: Bye-bye.

0: you want to spend the rest of your life with, because when you enter into another person's family, it should mean something. It shouldn't be something that's casual. You know what I mean?
1: Don't you think when you meet the parents at a very, earlier in the relationship, they can become very opinionated?
0: Well, yes and no, but it also gives you an idea of what kind of person you're dealing with.
1: Right.
0: You know, because see, people say, you know, I'm a real good guy, and I'm not argumentative. I'm from a good family background. But when you meet the family, it tells a lot.
1: Okay, that's very true.
0: It just tells a lot. You know by his background or her background,
1: right,
0: what you may or may not have to deal with, and whether
1: that's
0: or not
1: true.
0: You're willing to deal with that.
1: Okay,
0: because the family might be your deciding factor.
1: There you go. Thank you for checking in. I appreciate that, baby.
0: Yeah, you know, let me say this. I enjoy your show.
1: Thank you so very much.
0: I enjoy your show. Back-to-back hits. I'm like, man, I can't even go into the kitchen. I can't, every time I move, I'm like, wait, what are you going to play next? Let me hurry up. I'll be right back.
1: Okay. Thank you so much, baby.
0: I just
1: appreciate
0: want to say you're doing a real good job. Keep up the good work.
1: All right, baby girl. Have a great night.
0: Take it easy.

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6: Colleague of mine was telling me the other day about how their Instagram feed is filled with videos, most of them kind of funny, about how grandparents and friends tend to bulldoze new parents out of the way to get to see their baby. Now, as a dad of three daughters, I know how life really does become all about them the moment those kids are born. But I also know parents are still people, too, who need their own attention beyond being mom or dad. And moms, in particular in those early years, can feel especially invisible in the eyes of other people. So what can you do to stop contributing to what is known as maternal invisibility? Women we spoke to said these two things were the most helpful. When people stopped to ask how they could best support them, number one, or when they took the initiative to handle certain tasks that obviously needed to be done. I'm Dr. Sanjay Gupta, helping you live a better life.
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3: Have you ever noticed that you mostly breathe through one nostril at a time? Even when you're not sick, even when your allergies aren't bothering you. The body actually switches the dominant nostril as frequently as every 2 hours while we're awake. That's according to Adam Taylor, an anatomy professor at Lancaster University in the UK. This alternating cycle is automatic. It's regulated subconsciously by the hypothalamus in the brain, he said. Your body does this to give each nostril a chance to rest and repair so they don't get too dried out, which could make it easier for pathogens and inflammation to cause damage. Now, Taylor also said, studies suggest the left nostril may be more dominant, and when the right nostril is dominant, the body is in a more alert or even stressed state. Who knew? Pretty fascinating stuff. I'm Dr. Sanjay Gupta, helping you live a better life.
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6: A better life with Dr. Sanjay Gupta.
7: We've talked a lot about measles over the past year, but mumps has largely flown under the radar, even though it's been making a bit of a comeback as well. That's because fewer people are getting the MMR vaccine, which stands for measles, mumps, and rubella. The vaccine's been around for decades. It is effective. It is safe. What makes mumps outbreaks difficult to contain is that symptoms usually don't appear for 2 to 3 weeks after someone's been exposed. And that can make it hard to pin down where that exposure took place. And someone who is infected can transmit the virus to someone else before they are symptomatic. If you get sick, which could manifest like a run-of-the-mill respiratory virus or the telltale swelling of your cheeks and jaw, all you can really do at that point is to treat the symptoms and also isolate yourself so you don't infect anyone else. I'm Dr. Sanjay Gupta, helping you live a better life.
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1: I am Attorney Everett West, and I'm working to be Alabama's next United States Senator. 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On June 16th, vote Everett West for United States Senate. 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
6: A better life with Dr. Sanjay Gupta.
7: People have started using AI for all sorts of things, but I cannot think of an area where the stakes are higher than your health. First of all, I'll tell you this. I know doctors who have cracked some seemingly impossible cases with the help of AI, so it can be a powerful tool. But AI can also hallucinate, provide bad advice, and be just as confident when it does that. If you do decide to plug any personal medical information into one of these chatbots, you should know that while the companies that created them have robust privacy protections in place, they are not bound by HIPAA, like your healthcare provider is. Whatever the advice presented to you, take it with a degree of healthy skepticism. Always get a second opinion. And remember, if you ever experience concerning symptoms, skip the AI consult and head straight to the ER. I'm Dr. Sanjay Gupta, helping you live a better life.
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3: A better life with Dr. Sanjay Gupta.
4: We all know how important it is to stay active as we age, especially as we get older. But I've come to realize that for as good as people are about getting their cardio in, a lot of older folks really don't seem to be doing the recommended amount of strength training or even understand why it's so important. It helps you stay functional and therefore independent for as long as possible. Certified strength and conditioning specialist Dana Santis says a great place to start is not with dumbbells or barbells, but with your body weight, which allows you to build strength while also learning how your body moves and where your limitations exist. It also reduces the risk of overwhelming your connective tissue, which adapts more slowly than muscles as we get older. Once you're comfortable, you can dial up that intensity, but do it slowly, do it carefully. I'm Dr. Sanjay Gupta, helping you live a better life.
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Baby, I knew about it. 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You just don't understand how much I love you, do you? 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
9: Have you ever noticed that you mostly breathe through one nostril at a time? Even when you're not sick, even when your allergies aren't bothering you. The body actually switches the dominant nostril as frequently as every 2 hours while we're awake. That's according to Adam Taylor, an anatomy professor at Lancaster University in the UK. This alternating cycle is automatic. It's regulated subconsciously by the hypothalamus and the brain, he said. Your body does this to give each nostril a chance to rest and repair so they don't get too dried out, which could make it easier for pathogens and inflammation to cause damage. Now, Taylor also said studies suggest the left nostril may be more dominant, and when the right nostril is dominant, the body is in a more alert or even stressed state. Who knew? Pretty fascinating stuff. I'm Dr. Sanjay Gupta, helping you live a better life.
10: He's got ties. He's got socks. Give him a gift that really rocks. Treat your dad to a $5,000 basement barbecue or backyard upgrade. Pop gets to pick. 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
5: A Better Life with Dr. Sanjay Gupta.
6: Breast cancer is the most common cancer among women in the world. And according to a new study out of the University of Washington School of Medicine, an estimated 3.5 million cases a year are expected by 2050. Now, the good news is we've gotten so much better at screening, earlier detection, and cutting-edge treatments in many countries, including here in the United States. But even here in America, Black women have a death rate from breast cancer that is 40% higher than white women, a disparity that exists despite our world-class treatment infrastructure. So what can you do to lower your risk? Eat less red meat? 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Exercise is really important. Cut back on drinking, quit smoking. And remember this, you should start getting mammograms. At what age? 40. That's when you should start. I'm Dr. Sanjay Gupta, helping you live a better life.
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0: 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Hey, it's Dee Dee in the morning, and we are here. There is J. Cruz, Trey G, and comedian J.J. Williamson.
1: Uh-huh.
0: All right, guess what? It is Friday, June 12, 2026. It's National Red Rose Day.
2: Ooh. Red Rose.
0: Red Rose and red rose.
3: You know what? I started to like yellow roses or pink roses a little bit.
0: You like what?
3: Yellow roses. I love yellow roses, but pink roses too.
2: Do you
0: guys realize it means something? Because I'll never get, I was dating this guy and he sent me, was it yellow or white roses? My mother goes, you know that means friendship. I was like, what?
3: I've been dating this dude two years
0: and he didn't give me some friendship roses. Is it white or is it, wait, hold on. Our producer Tracy's looking, what is it, Tracy?
4: Hi. Yeah, if he gave you yellow, it means friendship and joy.
0: He gave me yellow roses one time. And my mother was like,
5: put you in the friend zone.
0: That's friend. She goes, but red is for love.
3: Yeah, I can see that. I gave my sister yellow roses for her birthday.
0: Oh, that's sweet.
3: And my dog.

0: That's
1: and
0: your
1: my,
0: dog.
1: And my dog, literally.
0: Right, okay.
1: And my dog, she be barking.
2: Be ugly.
0: Did she bark when she beat you up in the kitchen with that jean jacket?
1: I'm finna beat you up.
0: Did she bark like them cute dogs
1: I'm
0: be
1: finna,
0: barking?
1: Cause I'm finna beat you up because you bark like you want it. I'm finna beat you
0: JJ,
1: up.
0: How she bark?
3: And to come to think of it, I got it, but I ain't bringing it in here. It's video.
0: I'm handing it by jean jacket.
3: Yeah, man.
0: Somebody told me to
3: jean Trey.
0: The jean jacket is in the African American Museum.
3: Yeah.
0: Not that.
1: You finna be an artifact in the African American Museum in a minute.
0: All right, listen. It is National Movie Night.
3: Okay.
1: I love movies.
3: Yeah,
0: me
3: I do.
0: Too.
1: Love
0: we
1: a good
0: do.
1: Movie.
0: We haven't had our movie club membership, I mean, a meeting in a while, guys.
2: Well, me and Trey haven't.
1: Well, they
2: have.
1: You haven't been there.
0: Yeah, oh, that's messed up. Yeah. I started and they kicked me out. All right. National Loving Day.
1: Love a little more.
0: Mm-hmm. And it's Raggedy Ann and Andy Day.
1: Okay.
2: Raggedy Ann.
0: All right. Hey, we kicked the show off with early, not early morning memes yet. We're not there yet, Dee Dee. It's about the celebrity birthdays. Here we go.
4: Happy birthday to you.
0: Happy birthday goes out to the rapper Don Toliver celebrating a birthday.
1: Hey, Octane, Mr. Octane.
0: I don't know why. His name sounds like he would be older to me. Don Toliver? He's like 30 something, right? He celebrated his birthday. Yeah. But I'm just saying, the name Don Toliver, I don't know why. I feel like he needs to be about 56.
1: No.
0: But I'm just saying the name.
1: The name just give you 50.
0: Yeah, he sounds like he should be a jazz artist.
1: It's the Don.
0: Yeah.
1: Don.
0: Our next musical selection is from Don Toliver. TV actor Gregory Allen Williams is celebrating a birthday.
3: Okay.
1: Right on.
0: And comedian Lil Duval. Lil Duval. Yep. Jacksonville's own Lil Duval celebrating a birthday. All right. We kicked the show off with early morning memes.
3: Come on with it then.
0: Mine just says this. Before the internet, we didn't even know how dumb everyone was, right? We didn't. We suspected, of course, but now we have proof.
3: Yeah.
0: The internet gave us proof.
2: It's
0: people
2: fair.
0: Are
2: 100%
0: dumb.
2: For real. You can see it. All right, here we go. I'm a dad. If you're a dad and you need a dad joke, feel free to use it. Check it out, y'all. What kind of motorcycles do cows like to drive?
3: What kind of motorcycles?
0: Mm-hmm. I don't know what.
2: I'm gonna get up. A Kawasaki!
1: This has got to stop.
2: Kawasaki.
0: I know.
1: Yeah, this has got to stop.
0: It's starting to get cringeworthy for me. I don't know. Look at him. He's really serious.
2: No, JJ liked it.
1: Boo.
0: You said boo or
2: that's what he
1: had.
0: What you got, Trey?
1: All right, I got one. Mine says, all of my motion is sponsored by Big God, and that's why I'm a ball forever.
3: Oh, wow.
1: Big God.
3: The Big God.
0: All right, I like it.
3: All right, here we go. This girl had a lot of makeup on, and I was just staring. She said, you ain't going to speak? I said, hell, I thought I was viewing the body. You was looking dead.
2: Oh, wow.
1: That's the worst.
0: All right, that's how we kick the show off. Early morning memes coming up this morning. We have to catch up with another couple on Dateville, see if we can flip this date and make it a win. Plus, we're going to take you through some more hot topics and dope discussions. Yep. And we got more money for you inside our $1,000 minute game. It is Friday, TGIF.
3: Uh-oh.
0: It's Dee Dee in the morning. Turning up the morning. Mobile's R&B and throwbacks, 104.1 WDOT.
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0: All right, y'all. Good morning. It's WDLT.
1: All right. Good morning, Didi, in the morning. Guys, we appreciate you listening. But Trey G said he needs to talk to us about, what is this? You're talking about airports or something, right?
2: I don't like your tone either, and I didn't like how Cruz just tried to call me out just now.
1: What?
2: Because he asked me, what you know about airports?
1: You used to work at an airport.
2: I did.
1: See?
2: Thank you for remembering that.
1: I know everything there is to know about you, Trey.
2: Cap. You look me dead in my eyes and just lied to me.
3: But you, yeah, she did.
2: That's why I don't trust women.
1: Trey, I know a lot about you that you don't know. I know your aunt, and she told me a lot.
3: Okay,
2: see, here we go.
1: Now.
2: We getting off subject.
1: I know what we are. We're talking about the airport that you worked
2: at. Yes, let's stay on course. I did work at an airport, but I've never flown on an airplane before.
3: How that makes sense?
2: I've never flown on an airplane before, but I know the people in this room mm-hmm. and the people listening have taken plenty of flights.
1: Yeah.
2: Y'all be catching flights, not feelings. Mm-hmm. And listen, in 2026, it's summertime right now. A lot of people are traveling, so I wanted to do my due diligence for everybody who was getting on planes and stuff like that.
3: Oh, you got advice?
2: Yeah, just a little bit. Kev on stage is a comedian in the game, right?
1: Yes.
2: And he was doing a podcast with Tony Baker, and he was doing the worst airports in America. These airports you might want to stay away from. We're going to start it like this right here.
4: Orlando, I want you to update your airport. Newsflash, buddy. It's not 1985 anymore. I hate the carpet at MCO. I hate the trains.
5: Oh, yeah.
4: I don't like trains.
5: They do got carpet up in there.
4: That carpet is just... We just finished watching Judge Wapner.
5: Yeah, Wapner. Wow.
4: Mothballs. I don't know why the Orlando airport refuses to be retrofitted with up-to-date carpet.
5: Yeah.
4: Denver.
1: Now do they, JJ?
6: They really do.
1: I do know they have trains that you have
6: to
1: go.
6: Yeah, they got trains all over in Florida, but the carpet, it is disturbing.
2: Is it bad?
6: It is. I mean, and then look.
2: It's disturbing.
6: It ain't been shampooed in a while.
2: Shut up.
6: That's what the problem is.
2: Carpet hold a lot of odors, too.
6: Yeah.
2: Okay. He had another one that he had an issue with. This one has a big old horse outside the front of it as well. You might be familiar with it.
4: International Airport. What's with the horse?
5: It's the demon horse in the front.
4: What's with the lore? Also, it's a freaking hour away from Denver.
5: It is far.
4: You be riding to Denver, you're like, bro, why are we not? No traffic.
5: Yeah.
4: Nothing. Dulles.
5: Oh.
4: D.C. The most confusing freaking, are we in a train station or an airport? I don't like Newark. No real restaurants. The little fake kiosk.
5: Kev is big on these restaurants.
4: We spend our time in there. I don't like kiosk ordering. I don't like Las Vegas, Harry Reid.
5: Mm. Oh, yeah. I was just there. I can feel that.
4: I don't
5: like how they got slot machines right off the top, like, man.
4: Let us get
5: settled into Vegas first. Hey, wait, what happens if you get excited? Now you at the airport the whole time.
4: I'm going LAX.
5: Ooh.
4: For this specific reason.
5: Home base, huh?
4: There was no other way to do it than to go around the freaking whole circle.
5: They got shortcuts.
4: The shortcuts ain't really short. I don't love DFW.
5: Talk about
4: too
5: it.
4: Big.
5: Okay.
4: I don't like SkyTrain. I be in Dallas.
5: Oh, yeah. I don't like that either.
4: SkyTrain, man. I don't like having to get on.
5: I don't like having to get on the train specifically.
4: Man.
5: It's like a big event. Miami sucks. Yeah. Somebody said that.
4: Miami sucks. Stinks.
5: Let me. That's my pick. Miami sucks.
4: Oh, my.
5: That airport is trash. It's old fashioned.
1: Damn. Okay, I'm gonna agree with them on Newark. Okay, the Newark airport is crazy for that one.
2: Is it for the same reason the restaurant?
1: Yeah, and it's old and everything.
6: Yeah, it's old.
1: I agree with that. Need to be remodeled.
6: Yeah,
1: I'll agree with them on Dallas. Dallas with all of the trans and thing, you go from gate A to gate E and this and that. I hate the train.
2: Hold on
1: but
2: now.
1: I hate my worst train is the trains in Atlanta. I don't like that I have to check in, then go downstairs, get on a train to go to my gate. Right?
7: It was too much.
6: I think Atlanta airports go smooth.
7: Really?
1: I don't like how to get on no train.
2: So y'all like Chicago? O'Hare?
1: Chicago's good.
2: Y'all like Chicago?
7: It's top two.
2: Really?
7: LaGuardia is down. I don't like LaGuardia.
2: Well, let's kind of run through. Oh, yeah, go ahead.
6: And then I'm finna say Vegas. Now, they all right, man. They need to let you settle in.
2: Get the slot machine.
6: Get off. And then everybody gonna say, let me stop right here real quick.
2: Cut it out.
1: in the airport.
6: In the airport, man.
2: Well, too much. Just to run through them again, these are the airports you probably want to stay away from. Orlando, MCO Airport. Denver, Colorado. Dulles, out in D.C. Newark Airport. DD says she don't like that one either. Las Vegas, Harriet Reid. LAX, they say it's too big and confusing. DFW, Miami. And DD has added to the list ATL.
1: My favorite, though, Palm Springs.
2: Really?
1: Yeah, Palm Springs, California.
7: There. I've heard
1: you get off, and it's the weather is so great that they have tents. They ain't got buildings.
2: Oh, really?
1: You get off, and you in a tent.
7: Hold on. You ain't got this shit. Nothing to say about Philly, New York,
1: no,
7: none of that?
1: No, but again, go back to it. The best one is
2: Palm Springs.
1: Okay. Beautiful. All right, y'all. It's Dee Dee in the morning. Thank you, Trey.
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3: Making sure your kids get enough sleep. It's one of the most important things you can do for them as a parent, and yet it's often overlooked. Not only does sleep in the early years set the stage for mental and physical health, it also creates the foundation for how one sleeps later in life. That's according to the National Sleep Foundation. Now, that organization recommends 14 to 17 hours a night for newborns, 12 to 15 for infants, 11 to 14 for toddlers, 10 to 13 for preschoolers, and 9 to 11 for school-aged children. When it's age appropriate, start by talking to your kids about why sleep is important. It helps their body grow, helps their brains learn, helps their mood stay steady. Don't underestimate the importance of a routine. You can even narrate what you're doing step by step to help them along the way. I'm Dr. Sanjay Gupta, helping you live a better life.
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0: All right, y'all. Good morning. It's WDLT.
1: Good morning. It's Dee Dee in the morning. And Jay Cruz is here. Also, Trey G, comedian J.J. Williams.
2: Uh-huh.
1: You know, we used to call this our small business spotlight until Trey said there ain't nothing small about these businesses.
2: Nah.
1: Trey says what? They're what?
3: The strong business spotlight.
1: Yes,
2: strong.
3: Strong businesses.
1: And we're going to put the spotlight on the DFW Lash University. The founder and owner is in the building. Please give it up for Ms. Roxy Reed.
4: All right.
5: Hey.
1: All
4: right.
5: Hi, everybody.
1: Hey,
5: Roxy
1: Reese is a name.
2: Yeah.
5: Thank you so much for
2: having
5: me.
2: Who you date, man? Roxy Reese.
6: Sounds like a movie star.
1: Don't it?
5: Thank you.
3: Roxy got the dimples popping, too. I see
1: it. What is this? The Dimple Society.
3: Come on.
2: Yeah.
5: Yeah.
2: We're
5: taking like over.
1: I know. Yeah. So wait, because Trey got dimples. Yeah. You have them. And then you brought somebody in with you. And she got them.
5: Yes.
2: Luscious.
5: Yes.
2: Oh, luscious.
5: We're the chosen one.
3: Come on down. All right, let them know.
1: All right, so Roxy Reese with their great name. Let's talk about it. DFW Lash University. Tell everybody all about it.
5: I'm the Lash Dean, and I own DFW Lash University, and we are a cosmetology school. We help people get their Texas Lash License.
2: Mm. Okay.
1: Wow. Okay. How long have you had this business?
5: Since 2020.
1: Nice.
5: Yes.
1: Okay, yeah. And I know it's doing well, because so many people are into lashes now, and you know, different technicians out there. How many people do you have enrolled at one time?
5: So, on roster, we have anywhere between 40 and 50 students at one time, and we actually help a lot of people who live in smaller cities who don't have access to schools, and they drive to come to class, and we work with their schedule, we meet them where they are, and we just help them through the finish line.
6: Wow. Not having class at the fast food restaurant if we have to.
5: No. But we definitely invite them. Yeah. We do whatever it takes. And we're just very flexible, because life is hard.
1: Mm-hmm.
5: People have lives, they have jobs, they have babies, and we understand, and we want to be there for our students.
6: I love that.
2: How can you graduate from a Lash University?
5: So it's a 320-hour program. We take them through all the necessary requirements.
6: That's more than the police academy.
5: Oh my God, yeah. So we take them through all the necessary requirements by TDLR, eyelash health, infection control, which is very big. Of course, face and eye shapes. And then we go on to teach them all the different techniques. So as far as, you know, people just slapping lashes on, this does take 3 hours if applied for healthy lash application, which is what we teach them, and then from there they can practice and get their time down.
1: Wow.
3: How did you get into the field? Like, what sparked that passion for you?
5: So I got into the lash industry in 2017, and I was doing my own cluster lashes, and I started going to people's houses and doing cluster lashes on them, and those clients were like, when are you going to learn how to do lash extensions? And so then I didn't even know about it. I took a certification class, and then after that, she was like, okay, now you got to go get your license. And I was like, why you didn't tell me? I could just go get my license. So.
6: Cluster and extensions, you know, that world is so complicated.
5: Yeah, they're definitely different.
6: Yeah.
5: One takes 30 minutes. The other one is one-by-one application. The cluster lashes, they're good for just a weekend. You know, they're not meant for lifetime or long-term wear, whereas the extensions, if done properly, people can wear them up to 5 years. Coming back if they're applied properly with their weight distribution in mind. It's kind of like K-tips. You want to apply what that person has to meet the density to keep that area safe. And of course, educating your clients to clean their lashes and brush them and, you know, keep up and come back for their fills and stuff. So
1: what about this? You see a lot more people coming in where they're making it their main career, or is it side hustle? What are you seeing as some of your students?
5: It's really both. I do a lot of also consulting. A lot of my students have went on and opened their own schools. They've opened salon suites. They have mentorship programs. They put out ebooks. They create products outside of just making the money behind the lash bed. And we really encourage that, because it is something that can be, you know, just on the weekends, and you can definitely make money just doing it that way. But if you want to maximize it and really create products, which is something that's very big, products for the clients, products for other lash artists, it can be very lucrative. And that's where I come in, and I help my students to set up their business and do those types of things if they want to.
1: How can people find you online or anywhere on social media?
5: Yeah, so all across all platforms, we can be found at DFW Lash University, and you can text us at 469-672-9860.
1: I got to tell you something right now. It is a big business. Doing lashes like that, and my people just closed. Did I go to get my lashes? I'm like, I gotta find a new lash person.
5: Okay, come on, Dee Dee. I definitely have somebody for you. And I, of course, Dee Dee, if you want me to do your lashes, I got you.
1: Oh, I mean, get the teacher.
6: You want the pro, right? That's what I want.
5: Yes, I got you. I got you. Custom tailored just for your face. I'll do a face study, analysis, and make sure that it fits just for you.
2: She said a face study. In other words, she's going to send you some samples.
6: Yeah. Big ones. Really big ones.
3: Yeah.
1: All right. You said everybody, they can find you at DFW Lash University,
5: yes.
1: Right?
5: Yes.
1: Well, congratulations to you. Y'all, this is the founder and owner, and this is our Strong Business Spotlight, which is all about putting that spotlight on her. And you, that means you've got to go patronize the business, frequent the business, support it, do whatever you can.
3: Come on.
1: Thank you so much for coming in. Give it up for Miss Roxy Reese, founder of DFW.
3: All right.
1: Dee Dee in the morning. Turning up the morning. Mobile's R&B and throwbacks, 104.1 WDOT.

0: Mobile's R&B and Throwbacks, 104.1 WDLT. All right, listen, it's Dee Dee in the morning. Let's get into our hot topics, y'all. We have to because, did you hear Jasmine Crockett? You know, we haven't heard Jasmine been real quiet.
1: Real quiet since she lost the...
0: The election. Well, listen, now Jasmine Crockett is out here and she has something to say about what happened to the young Carmelo Anthony. Let's go. Guys.
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0: 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We're powered by purpose. So Jasmine Crockett, y'all see this? She is speaking out. You know, Carmelo Anthony is the young boy who was 17. Every time I think about it, y'all, when they said he was 17 years old.
4: Absolutely.
0: Last year when he got into an altercation with Austin Metcalf and then stabbed him.
4: Yep.
0: And killed him. So, you know, I don't know if y'all saw this. Jasmine Crockett, she's speaking out. Take a listen.
5: 35 years for a kid who had decided to go under a tent that was not his team's tent as it was raining and simply didn't want to be put out in the rain by some random kid that he didn't know who was larger than him. Listen, a lot of people don't know what it is to live as a black person in this country, but just like you can give the benefit of the doubt to so many police officers when they go out and they shoot some black unarmed person, even though they are trained, the fact that there was little to no mercy seen or humanity seen when this black boy said that I was scared, or the fact that honestly anybody else who did something that they wouldn't even say, well, maybe this was more so something that looked like manslaughter.
6: Well, some people might say, why are you even bringing a knife like that to attract me?
5: Yeah, people may say that, but walk a day in my shoes.
4: Be a black person in America.
0: Yeah, really.
4: Right? I remember carrying a small knife for protection when I moved to a new neighborhood or been somewhere where I was nervous. And listen, if eyewitnesses say that he put his hand in his book bag and told the guy, don't touch me. So at that point, when you do that, right, that's the rule. Like, hey, don't touch me. I'm here. And I got something in my bag. Don't touch me. And the dude touched them.
7: It's just so many details surrounding the case. Some people say it wasn't a knife. People say it was a tool. I think his attorneys, I think, and Jasmine put it like really well too, but I think his attorneys just did a really bad job representing him in the case.
1: Absolutely.
7: 35 years. Terrible. Nobody's saying that he shouldn't serve any time, but 35 seemed excessive.
0: That's what everyone is talking about. It's the excessive years that he was given, which got everybody talking. I guess G Herbo had something to say, y'all.
4: He did.
7: Yeah, well, so G Herbo was talking about the Knicks fans.
0: Oh, I thought he was on this. No. I was like, God dang it.
4: No, it get political.
7: Yeah, no. But it has hit like different markets and different people and places, right? But G Herbo was actually talking about the Knicks fans. You know, the other night once San Antonio won in New York, Knicks fans was outside jumping people in San Antonio jerseys.
1: For real.
7: Spurs jerseys, all of that. Well, G Herbo was having a good little laugh about it. Kiki.
8: Out here beating the out of Spurs. It's not safe to be a Spurs fan in New York right now. They beating the out of they out here whooping ass, folks. They beating the out of people with Spurs jerseys on, bro. All down 57th Street, 37th, 36th, 5th Avenue. You get your ass whooped in front of the Trump Hotel right now.
9: You get your ass whooped in front of the Diamond District.
7: The Diamond District is inside.
4: Yeah, that's insane.
7: Not the diamond.
4: Take the jersey off when you leave the stadium.
7: It's not worth it.
4: Yeah.
7: It's not worth it. But they did win last night, so now maybe the scales are balanced once again. Maybe they don't want as much vengeance. They did egg Wembanyama when he was going into the hotel.
1: Yeah, they did. Now, one thing I did notice in game four, I ain't see no Spurs jerseys.
7: I ain't see a whole lot of them.
1: I ain't see nobody celebrate.
7: Yeah, I ain't see a whole lot of them.
1: At all.
7: New York is one win away from clinching this thing. Too. So
1: man,
7: it is going to get even more crazy.
1: It's
7: going to
1: be crazy. God.
7: Imagine a parade.
1: Oh my God.
7: Once they win. My God, bro. I can't wait to see
4: Spike Lee put rules out. We can talk about that a little later.
1: The parade going to have to be in the Hudson River.
0: In the river.
7: Not in the river.
0: Finally, we got to talk about Rick Ross and his baby mom. Y'all saw this, or not his baby mom. He's talking about 50 Cent, ain't he?
7: Yeah. Rick Ross is, I don't know what his death wish is or what his personal vendetta at this point is with 50 Cent, but now it seems like he is coming at 50 Cent's baby mom and the son's sire.
10: I know what 50 going through right now. He may not be in the mood for this, you know, Daphne Joy. And man, I'm standing there with that chopper and I'm out. And I know what Seer can be going through. And I want to bring Seer out, get his teeth clean. Uncle Murda, let Dollar General know. I mean, 50, let him know. And they had that chopper and that my baby mama mouth. But uh-huh. 50, take it like a player.
0: Man.
10: You had a child from a sex worker. Ooh. No big deal. Ooh. Let her come to the car show this Saturday. Bring Sear. Mm-mm. Uncle Murder, you could bring Sear.
0: Stop.
10: I promise. Nothing won't happen.
0: Stop playing with that man's son's name. Dang. Stop.
7: That's the same one that he called Bruce Leroy. That's the same
0: Sear.
7: One.
0: You yeah. know, there's oh, 50. 50, where you at? Now, I know that 50 right now is worried about Fightland. He's got debuting on Stars in
4: right.
0: July.
4: Right. Right. Show.
0: He's doing all of those kind of things. He's got a lot happening.
4: You know, that's not the only rapper who had a baby with a porn star. Drake.
7: Oh, yeah.
0: That's right. That's right.
7: But Rick Ross got some nerve to talk. Wasn't Tia Kemp all his right. baby mama and she had a sex tape on her?
0: All right. Listen, coming up, we're going to play our $1,000 mini game next. It's Dee Dee in the morning. Mo Bills, R&B, and throwbacks, 104.1 WDLT.
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5: Colleague of mine was telling me the other day about how their Instagram feed is filled with videos, most of them kind of funny, about how grandparents and friends tend to bulldoze new parents out of the way to get to see their baby. Now, as a dad of three daughters, I know how life really does become all about them the moment those kids are born. But I also know parents are still people, too, who need their own attention beyond being mom or dad. And moms, in particular in those early years, can feel especially invisible in the eyes of other people. So what can you do to stop contributing to what is known as maternal invisibility? Women we spoke to said these two things were the most helpful. When people stopped to ask how they could best support them, number one, or when they took the initiative to handle certain tasks that obviously needed to be done. I'm Dr. Sanjay Gupta, helping you live a better life.
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1: Good Friday to you. It's Dee Dee in the morning, boy. The weekend is here.
2: Uh-oh. Come on, man.
1: I'm so excited for it. I'm excited right now for Trey G to tell me what's trending this early morning.
3: Jay-Z has been on everybody's timeline trending like crazy here lately. Well, now he's trending once again because he is bringing back one of his staple businesses, the 4040 Club.
1: Oh, really? No. Yeah,
3: the 4040 Club is returning for a third straight year at Fanatics Fest.
4: That's what I'm talking about.
3: Yeah, so it'll actually be a pop-up this time around. So it's not like a brick-and-mortar building or anything like that. It's going to be open from July 16th to July 19th at a Fanatics Fest.
4: I'm not old enough to get in there yet, but soon, man. I can't wait. I'm glad it's back.
1: Okay.
3: It's an age requirement to get in there.
4: Yeah, it's the 4040 Club. You got to be 40 and up.
3: Oh, really?
1: I didn't know that.
3: I didn't realize that either.
1: I didn't know that's how it was. No.
3: You just made that up.
4: I thought it always was.
1: No.
3: No.
4: Well, you can tell I ain't never been there.
1: No. I thought it was based on his birthday and all that other kind of stuff.
3: He is 100% wrong, because last year people attended like Kevin Hart, Travis Scott, DJ Khaled, Derek Jeter, Tiffany Haddish, Spike Lee, Quavo, Drewski, and some more other people.
1: Yeah, but I think it was just, was it the location was 44 and it had something to do with his birthday being 4? I don't know. It wasn't about age, though.
3: He loved folks.
1: I know.
4: Yeah, some clubs be like guys. It's got to be 21 and up.
1: Yeah,
4: girls,
1: no,
4: 18.
1: But it's not that. But anyways. Yeah. All right, listen, Jay-Z's 4040 Club coming back. Listen, on the way, we got the five things you need to know to start your day. It's Dee Dee in the morning. Turning up the morning. Mobile's R&B and Throwbacks, 104.1 WDLT.
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0: Mobiles, R&B and throwbacks, 104.1 WDLT. All right, good morning. It's Dee Dee in the morning. It's Friday. We're here.
1: That's all it is.
0: Yeah, we are.
1: It's just Friday.
0: J.J. Williamson is right there, comedian J.J. Williamson.
1: Good morning, good morning, good people.
0: Also, there is Jay Cruz and hey. Trey G.
1: Whoa, whoa.
0: You know, it just hit me. I went backwards, and I'm supposed to be, there goes J.J. It's Friday, J.J. It's what?
1: It's Friday, it's Friday, it's the weekend, it's time to party. It's Friday, it's Friday, it's the weekend, it's time to party. So JJ, what you do? Hey, when the weekend comes to you, well, like I'm about to get my flight on, and I'm going to get my Washington on, and I'm going to get my game on all weekend long because it's Friday.
2: The five things you need to know right now on Dee Dee in the morning.
0: Let me just say this. Yes, J.J. Williamson will be in Tacoma, Washington.
1: Tacoma, Washington at the Nate Jackson Funny, Super Funny Comedy Club, man, all weekend. Two shows tonight, two shows on Saturday, and the finale on Sunday. Ow. I'm looking forward to it. You know what I'm going to go? I'm going to go to where they throw fish.
0: Oh.
1: The fish tossing they've been doing at the market.
0: Yeah, they have a book about it.
1: I'm looking forward
0: to it. There's a book, honestly, and really? I have it, and it's about how to be positive on the job, because they say that place is so known for that, and all they're doing is playing with fish, but the environment is so positive.
1: I heard.
0: That's why people want to go.
1: So I'm excited.
0: Do me a favor and go by where I was born, King County Hospital in Seattle.
1: Okay.
0: All right. Just King County Hospital.
3: Right, go right. Buy it?
0: No, just drive by. Go drive by. Right. Hey, listen, wow. First thing you need to know this morning, they said a third of the men in America are not working.
3: Ooh,
0: what? Yeah. One third of men in America are not working or they're looking for a job right now. The male labor force participation rate, they said, dropped to 67%.
3: That's because some of these guys don't know how to use a hammer.
0: Yeah, they said the labor rate has fallen for men, so 67%.
1: All right, ladies and gentlemen, well, let's talk about this NBA finals that's taking place right now. It's still been epic. It's been exciting, man. I'm being shout out to the Spurs and the New York Knickerbockers. Man, look. When I tell you I've been enjoying this series, man, it's been taking me back to back in the day, man, when they've been really been, you know, been physical. And it's not
3: old
1: a finesse.
3: Basketball.
1: Old school basketball, man. So thank you, Spurs. Thank you, Knicks, for giving us an amazing season finale of the NBA
3: like
1: season.
3: Like when Ewing missed the finger roll.
1: Oh, my God, man. Yes, yes, yes. So I'm looking forward to it, man. It's been exciting.
3: All right, y'all, let's talk about it. Men out here debating negative stereotypes that black men need to be thought of as enough, which is crazy.
4: They treat Russell Wilson, and look how they praise Future. Russell Wilson just took Future's biological son on a college tour to a great percentage of our black men. Russell Wilson is somehow a lame, a geek, and that's not the government making him say that. That's their own subconscious mind. If this guy doesn't have dreads, tattoos, a drug addict, he's somehow less of a man than this guy who is. They don't want to see an upstanding black guy. They don't.
5: And right now, we don't have anybody to call that out like we used to. When I was growing up, the old heads would call that out. The dudes that was gangsters in the old school, they knew you was on the right path. They weren't even going to let you participate. There was a standard, right? And we've just let the standard go. But that's why we need to repropagandize ourselves. That starts with positive, the images that we see. How do we get back in control of that image? How do we claim back that narrative?
3: Take over the music industry, the movie industry, the home life.
0: Yeah, I mean, I don't know what to say. Yeah, that was an interesting conversation.
6: Yeah, I do think it was a very good, like, productive conversation.
0: Uh-huh. And something to talk about. We may have to explore that a little bit more on the show later today.
1: I would love to.
0: All right, Trey, what you got over there?
6: Speaking of exploring, one thing the ladies love to explore, it feels like, is true crime shows.
3: Boy!
6: They love Snapped. They love Forensic Files.
3: Whodunit.
6: Yeah, murder mysteries. Yeah. Now, Cardi B is saying that, look, even though the ladies love true crime documentary shows, you might want to be a little careful, ladies.
7: I have a little bit more free time. I've been watching true crime documentaries. And let me tell you something. Y'all been doing too much over the day. Now, I ain't going to lie to you. I might get into a little scuffle over something. You know what I'm saying? But I ain't ready to die about it. I ain't finna die about it. Enjoy, bitch. Prison.
6: Damn. Absolutely. I ain't gonna lie to you though, especially on a good Friday night when the house is cold and dark, I do love to cut on some Forensic Files.
0: Yeah, I was. There was one that was top 10 on the top 10 on Netflix last week. I was gonna watch about horrible boyfriends or something about
3: really?
0: The ex.
3: Yeah, right.
0: And then when I put it on, it was so dark. I went, nah, maybe not.
6: I'm
0: in a relationship right now. I don't need to watch nothing dark. Right.
6: Shut up. There's another one on Netflix called The Crash.
0: Yeah,
6: oh my goodness,
0: I can't watch it. I heard about it.
6: It was so good.
0: A girl who crashes because she's so in love with some boy or something like that and crashes her car.
6: And she crashed the car. Yes.
0: I'm not watching it.
1: Yeah. You don't need no ideas.
0: Right. I don't need that in my psyche. All right, listen. Those right there are your five. We need somebody to play our $1,000 mini game. You answer 10 questions correctly this morning and win cash at 817-633-1045 or 833-TALK2DD.
1: That's 833-825-5233.
0: It's DD in the morning.
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0: 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All right, what do you say we check out the traffic and weather this morning? Here we go, WKRG News 5.
10: It's your right now traffic on this Friday morning, and we have an accident that we're dealing with on I-65 northbound. That's just after Industrial Parkway. It looks like traffic is being diverted to Industrial Parkway, so you may want to avoid that area if you possibly can. Apparently, that was involving a tractor trailer, but we are looking good on I-10. We're also looking good on both the Bayway and the Causeway. Airport Boulevard starting to see a little bit of heavy traffic, but again, nothing really to slow you up too much right now, so you should be in pretty good shape. I'm Stacey Knowles, right now traffic.
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1: I am Attorney Everett West, and I'm working to be Alabama's next United States Senator. 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

0: 104.1 WDOT. All right, good morning. It's Dee Dee in the morning, and we're all here. We're going to play our $1,000 minute game. Make one of our wonderful listeners $1,000 richer. We're going to try it. Hey, listen, guys, on average, they say it takes 47 minutes for all of us to do this. What is it? It takes us 47 minutes. What is it? Yeah. And we all got to do it.
1: Get dressed?
0: Damn, it take you 47 minutes to get dressed? Take me about 47. Yeah. It does. I got to put my makeup on and everything. Okay.
2: Really?
0: Mm-hmm. And then walk out looking exactly the same.
3: That's crazy. You ain't doing something right.
1: Right, yeah.
3: Right. Wow.
1: You still walk out like you just got out of bed. Yeah.
3: I can't believe it took you 2 hours to do what you got on today.
0: Yeah, it took me about that long and I look about the same.
1: 47 minutes.
0: What y'all got? Anybody? Anybody?
2: Leave for work?
0: Nope.
3: To get out the house from start to finish.
0: That's what they said it is. It takes on us, on average, all of us to grocery shop, they said, for 47 minutes.
2: Hell no.
0: It don't take you that? Wait,
2: no.
0: What you mean? How long it take you, Dre?
2: I go in there, grab a couple things, get on up out of there. Oh.
3: He lives by himself.
0: Yeah, what about you? Oh, you don't do the shopping.
3: I go with her. I just be la-di-da-da-da-da-da. Okay. What about
1: now that I'm single man and just me and my son, probably about 20 minutes.
0: 20 minutes?
1: Yeah, maybe 20.
0: What you buying? Cold cuts?
1: Yeah, you know, I still like to go down, up and down each aisle.
2: What you be doing for 47? You be reading the back of the labels and stuff?
0: Well, I be on the phone.
2: See? You done forgot what you came in there for?
0: I do. Yeah. I go up and down different aisles, be like, what I'm looking for?
2: Going down the same aisle? No.
1: Has anybody ever stopped in the grocery store and just looked at the sign like, I think it's down this way?
2: No. Yeah. 100%.
0: I get mad though when I ask somebody who works there who's stocking or something. I go, "What aisle is so and so?" They be like, "I don't know. Try three.
2: Right.
0: Try.
2: Don't you know? I think it's What you mean? You think?
0: Let's get into the game. Here we go.
3: Yes, a Walmart.
4: Want a grand? Get it done in 60 seconds.
5: 60 seconds.
4: A minute to win it with the $1,000 minute game. A Dee Dee in the morning exclusive.
1: Hey, some of them stalkers be so confused, they'll walk with you.
2: Right?
1: Let me see. Come on down here.
2: They'll walk with you.
0: And then they'll go, no, I thought it was this.
1: Yeah, right.
0: And they go, no, come over here on this one. Right. And be like, damn.
2: I think it's on the end cap.
0: Right. Hey, this is James. Hey, James.
6: Hey.
0: Hey, how are you, James?
6: I'm doing great.
0: Yeah, it's good to talk to you, James. Tell us something about you. Like, do you have a hobby or anything? Something you like to do? You collect something? What?
6: Basically, I cut hair.
0: Oh, you cut hair? Nice. You know how to cut hair real good? You can put a name in somebody's head and everything?
6: Yes, I was born and raised in Mississippi. We the best barbers.
1: Come on now.
3: That's
1: the
3: impossible.
1: Best barbers. And I'm not just saying it, man.
3: It's
1: some dope barbers out of Mississippi. What part of Mississippi are you from?
6: Man, I'm from a small town called Tutwiler.
1: I know about Tutwiler, man. Yeah, I know about everybody. Yeah. Everybody in Tutwiler know everybody.
6: You're right. You sure know you can look out the window and know the next person.
1: Yeah.
2: Damn.
1: Tutwiler, Mississippi, man.
0: Some people say the birthplace of civilization was Africa. I believe that for us, it was Mississippi.
1: Mississippi.
0: It's the birthplace for all of black folks in America.
1: Absolutely, man.
0: My God.
1: Yeah. The silk.
0: God,
2: either that or they was in a rush to get up out of that place.
1: That too.
0: All right, listen. We're going to spin the wheel, James, and good luck. Get you some extra cash. Here we go.
7: DG. J. Cruz. JJ from the SIP.
8: Trey G.
7: JJ from the SIP. $20 bonus.
1: It's only right that I give you these questions, man. Now, hey, Mississippi, we finna win this money, man.
6: Let's do it.
1: Now, look, if you don't know the answer, please say pass. We got time. Trust me. We're going to come back to it. All right? You ready?
6: All right.
1: Let's get this early morning money. Here we go. Are you a pet owner?
6: Yes.
1: What does a donkey sound like? Yeah, okay. Which public figure called Stephen A. Smith a low IQ?
6: Trump.
1: Yes, sure did. Which city is known as Sin City?
6: Vegas.
1: Yes, sure live. Rappers Kanye and Wiz Khalifa have both dated which model?
6: Amber Rose.
1: Jay, man. How old is rapper Lotto?
6: 25, 26, 27, 28.
1: There it is. What was the fourth question I asked you? Number four.
6: Kanye West.
1: Pass. We'll come back to it. Who on the morning show is a cancer?
6: JJ?
1: You?
6: KG?
1: There it is. When it comes to school, what does PTA stand for? PTA.
6: Parent Teacher Association.
1: Yeah, spell the word phenomenon. Mississippi, you were doing that thing, baby. You were doing
3: y'all
1: the
3: both
1: thing.
3: Did great. That's what's up?
0: You did. You got 8 out of 9. Mm-hmm. You know, because you really didn't get to 10. Y'all didn't really get to 10, okay?
1: Yep,
0: But you got 8 out of the 9. Yep. You only missed one. That would have been this one. What was the fourth question? Did JJ ask? It was, which city is known as Sin City, okay? So, James, you got 8, right? 8 out of 10. You're going to get $10 for every correct answer. If we added up, it's $80, right? But then before the game, you spun the wheel to get a little extra. You got $20 extra. So now if we add it up, $100.
2: Come on, man.
1: Right.
2: Come on, man.
1: Come on, James.
6: Okay.
1: All right.
0: Tell everybody the show that gave you a shot at $1,000.
6: BD in the morning.
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0: All right, y'all. Good morning. It's WDLT.
1: Here's another Mad Minute prank call.
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1: On DD in the morning.
0: Aisha said she's going to make her best friend mad, right? What you going to tell her?
3: Oh, I'm going to tell her that the new girlfriend has asked her for a paternity test.
0: What, her baby daddy?
3: From her baby daddy, yeah.
0: Okay.
3: The baby daddy's new girlfriend.
0: All right. Here we go. Let's call her.
4: Hello?
3: Girl, are you sitting down?
4: Yes.
3: Listen, I'm up here at Tax King. You know Arvin McCall is up here. She done went to the car and brought me this paperwork, Skeeter. The paperwork says that Demetrius is petitioning for paternity of Dalia Keyshay. This was filed on the 7th of February.
4: This can do anything or try to do anything she can to make me look bad, my but all that gonna fall over on her. Period and point blank. Orba don't want me, my put me on speakerphone. Bitch don't want me.
3: I got you on speaker.
4: Now why she run her mouth telling her to come on with it?
5: Who is this?
4: Get on.
5: Oh, so this is DeSandria.
4: Yeah, that's what I'm saying. She's scary anyway. You know where the fuck I live at, bitch. Why you wanna have that whole ass bullshit?
5: Scary?
4: Yeah, she is. Don't get horse looking mule looking ass bitch. But bitch, you about to let Christian out. Bitch, you want that shit.
5: I mean, yeah, I'm a Christian.
4: I bet you can't say she's hands. He can kiss my ass, and you can kiss my ass, too.
0: DeSandria. Hey.
4: I'm going to kiss your f***ing dog with
0: hey, hey, you on the Mad Minute. It's all a lie. It's a joke.
4: Hey, don't play by my kids.
0: All right.
6: Okay, cool.
0: Y'all give it up for Aisha and DeSandria.
6: Yeah.
1: On the fun and prank call someone you know. 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

0: All right, y'all. Good morning. It's WDLT.
1: Good morning, Dee Dee in the morning. Let's do this. It's Friday, isn't it? Yes, it is.
2: Oh, it is.
1: Let's get into our first look at our hot topics, because did you hear what we're minutes away from in the world? They said the world is about to change in minutes, y'all. In just minutes.
3: The Matrix is going to shut down.
1: Oh, my goodness. When I tell you this, it's about that big. I got to tell you about it. Let's go.
4: Welcome to the chat.
5: Hot Topics.
4: They chat. Only on Dee Dee in the Morning.
1: So first, though, you guys realize this weekend is the UFC fight, isn't it?
2: In
1: front of the White House, lawn.
3: It's just stupid.
1: It's a UFC fight. Well, they said security now has been tightened for this fight. Take a listen.
6: A celebration will be taking place at the White House this weekend. Yesterday, press got a first look at the UFC arena now standing on the South Lawn, set to host thousands for a fight card Sunday celebrating the country's 250th birthday. The day also happens to be the president's 80th birthday. The UFC fight, just one of several high-profile events on the calendar, all happening at a time of elevated threats.
3: Exactly. Elevated threats.
1: We got to fight everywhere, huh? So you got to fight with Iran. You have to fight with other countries.
3: You want to fight on the lawn.
1: You want to fight on it's perfect. And we're fighting with him.
2: Fighting with him, the world.
7: It's a UFC fight.
1: But that represents where we are.
3: Yeah.
1: And where he is with everything. He's fighting every legal thing he can. Yep. He's fighting the Democrats. He's fighting the American public.
3: Everybody pushed them.
1: So this is it's like symbolism or what's the word?
8: It is.
2: He letting you know he has no concern about how the world is going right now.
1: None at all.
8: Well, he told us, remember?
1: He said he don't care. Well,
9: he's going to be out there while they fighting. He's going to be asleep.
1: I don't know. He could be cashing in, because every time I turn around, the man is cashing in.
9: He can cash in while he sleep.
1: I'm trying to figure out, is he invested in UFC? Because the fact that you've given this such a platform, is he invested?
8: Yeah, it's like him and Dana White have like a bromance.
9: Yeah,
8: owner.
9: Pretty much.
1: Yeah. Let's move on. Talk about Rick Ross. I heard, what is he saying now?
9: The homie Rose, he was responding to rumors that he might be a little broke after they saw him at the airport the other day flying economy. Well, now Rose is saying the reason why he was at the airport is because of Elon Musk.
10: For the ones who want to know where my jet at, I obviously didn't get the memo. It's being updated with Starlink. You know what Starlink is? Yeah, that's the $500,000 Wi-Fi. Yeah, that's where my jet at. And I chose to fly commercial to Colombia to go party with Trick Daddy and Ball Greasy at the Escape the States. And that was a hell of a vibe. I had an amazing time. When I was leaving, that hoodie was low. Rose did it big, the boat.
1: Okay.
9: Shout out to the boat.
1: How many of y'all believe in it? Everybody here say
3: I
2: told y'all it had to be something to do with his jet not being there.
1: I noticed you ain't say I.
2: I just kind of figured it was a reason. It had to be.
8: I believe him.
2: Ain't no way Rose broke, man.
8: Ain't no way, bro.
9: Y'all easily fooled.
1: I think so, too. I don't think he's broke. I'm not saying he's broke.
9: I don't think he's broke.
1: But I'm saying, do you believe the lie that is... let me tell you what I know when people are trying to get at you and make you... And they want to lie to you. They want to make you sound stupid.
9: Right.
1: You know what Starlink is.
9: Right.
1: Is that Elon Musk?
9: So when you called and said, hey, what's happening with my plane? What's happening with my jet? Why they didn't say at that moment, hey, it's Starlink? And then you relayed to the people, hey, it's Starlink. Why a day or two later now... Right. You know what? Starlink is the reason.
1: Right,
9: why.
1: And you know what that is? That's $500,000. Right. And then we're dumb. Now you're going to make us dumb.
9: Okay. Shut up.
1: All right, I don't believe it.
8: You know, usually you enjoy Rick,
1: not today. All right, listen, speaking of Elon Musk, let's go.
8: Right, let's speak of him. So Rick Ross is helping make him, I guess, a trillionaire.
11: SpaceX is making its Wall Street debut today, the biggest initial public offering in history. It's expected to turn Elon Musk into the world's first trillionaire. The company has priced 555 million shares at $135 a piece, a valuation of nearly $1.8 trillion. More than 4,000 current and former employees are expected to become millionaires.
1: Wow.
8: That's crazy.
1: A trillionaire.
2: That's why
1: the world now, I really do feel like, and I think he's an evil man. I think that's a nasty man. That I do. Horrible. And you've heard some of the things he says about black folks, and every day they say it's crazy. They said at one point they monitored him on X, and I forgot how many. It was over 500 comments about race. They monitored his social media. That man is not, and giving somebody like that, a racist like that kind of money scares me.
9: Right, yeah.
1: Yeah. That's scary.
8: I don't understand.
1: What he can do with it. He just feels evil, and it feels like somebody said that the way he uses money, the way he acts, it's like a bad guy on Batman or something.
9: Austin Powers, like a dime, or something like that. Oh, some people were saying on social media we should have wealth caps.
1: I think so.
9: I was like, dang.
2: Damn. A cap on that?
9: A cap on wealth. A cap on how much wealth you can actually attain.
1: I'm just saying.
8: Well, who can have it? I feel you. His father's even disgusting.
1: His father's very,
8: too.
1: Very. Like, you got to look up Elon Musk, black folks, and all y'all riding around in Teslas. Why don't you read about what he says about you? All right, listen, coming up later, we got to help a listener win the game of love. Date fails on the way. It's Dee Dee in the morning. 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Mo Bills, R&B, and throwbacks. 104.1 WDLT. All right, what do you say we check out the traffic and weather this morning? Here we go. WKRG News 5.
5: It's your right now traffic. And as we take a look at our traffic conditions around the Mobile area this morning, we're still dealing with that one accident we mentioned on I-65 northbound. That's between Industrial Parkway and Celeste Road. It looks like that I-65 northbound is currently closed due to that accident, and traffic is being rerouted onto Industrial Parkway, so expect a lot of delays there. We're also looking at some heavy traffic as we make our way along Airport Boulevard this morning west of I-65, but we're in pretty good shape in both the Bankhead and the Wallace Tunnels. I'm Stacy Knowles, right now traffic.
7: I'm meteorologist John Nodar with the News 5 First Alert Storm Team. Today, tomorrow, and Sunday, partly cloudy with a few afternoon showers and thunderstorms. Highs each day in the low to mid-90s, heat index up around 100 to 105 degrees.
12: Good morning. I'm Shimani Baker for WKRG News 5. The state of Alabama called off last night's execution of death row inmate Jeffrey Lee at Holman Prison in Atmore. The Supreme Court refused to lift the federal judge's ruling this week, saying execution by nitrogen hypoxia was cruel and unusual punishment. If you have an outstanding traffic-related warrant in Mobile Municipal Court, help is available today. The city is hosting a free warrant clinic from 10 o'clock this morning until 2 p.m. at Spring Hill Recreation Center, allowing folks to resolve eligible warrants without fear of arrest. Parking in Gulf Shores is getting more expensive for some visitors. Beginning July 1st, the city will replace its daily parking fee with hourly rates ranging from $2 to $4, depending on the location and the time of day. 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I'm Shimani Baker for WKRG News 5. 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
3: A Better Life with Dr. Sanjay Gupta.
4: Breast cancer is the most common cancer among women in the world. And according to a new study out of the University of Washington School of Medicine, an estimated 3.5 million cases a year are expected by 2050. Now, the good news is we've gotten so much better at screening, earlier detection, and cutting-edge treatments in many countries, including here in the United States. But even here in America, black women have a death rate from breast cancer that is 40% higher than white women, a disparity that exists despite our world-class treatment infrastructure. So what can you do to lower your risk? Eat less red meat? Try your best to manage your blood sugar and your weight? Exercise is really important. Cut back on drinking, quit smoking. And remember this, you should start getting mammograms. At what age? 40. That's when you should start. I'm Dr. Sanjay Gupta, helping you live a better life.
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8: Mobile's R&B and Throwbacks, 104.1 WDLT. All right, good morning. Dee Dee in the morning looking for Trey G right now to find out what's trending.
9: Hey, so former Essence CEO Caroline Wenger, she is trending right now on social media because she is suing Essence Festival for defamation.
8: Yep. I saw that.
9: You know, last year they blamed a lot of Essence Fest shortcomings on Caroline. Yeah. Mm-hmm. Basically saying that she was an ineffective leader. She was out of touch with the culture because she wasn't
8: African-American.
9: Yeah, African-American. Well, now she is basically saying that she got a lot of public blame for that unnecessarily. She had taken a medical leave of absence, she said, before they even started planning for Essence Fest last year. So now she's suing for defamation
8: she
9: of character.
8: She wasn't there. That's she wasn't even there.
9: And my hands wasn't even in it.
8: Wow.
9: Yeah.
8: All right, coming up later, let's help a listener win the game of love. Date fails on the way. Plus, we're going to spin the pick a player wheel.
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9: That's 833-825-5233.
8: It's Dee Dee in the morning. 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
1: Sometimes things don't work out.
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3: Here's another DD's Day Fail.
0: This right here is Tamra.
4: Come on, Tam.
0: Hey, Tamra.
5: Hey.
6: Hey, Tam.
0: All right, first off, let me say this. I think we need to change the opening. It should be a date win. We want positivity. Positivity, if I can say
4: okay,
0: it.
4: Okay, yeah.
7: Yeah.
4: And we've been on a little run sometimes.
0: Right,
4: you know?
0: Right. Yeah. So let's hope we get a win. Tamra, tell us what's going on. Tell us about this date.
5: All right. So I went to high school with this guy. We were at the same school but different grades. And, you know, after graduation, everyone goes their separate ways. You lose touch.
6: Mm-hmm.
5: But recently, I actually saw him pop up on my Instagram because he had been hanging out with some mutual friends.
0: Mm-hmm.
5: And I was like, oh, I remember him. Let me reach out, reconnect. You know, let me just see what's good.
6: You started creeping.
5: And not creeping, okay? It popped up on my Instagram,
6: right.
5: So the algorithm decided that I could see him all these years later, okay?
6: All right.
5: We started chatting, and I was like, okay, maybe there's something more here. Like, it wasn't giving, we're just friends,
0: mm-hmm.
5: You know?
6: Oh, right. Okay, all right.
5: Right. So he seemed interested as well in seeing if there was maybe something more between us. I do have a confession.
0: Okay.
5: I work as what we call an exotic performer.
0: Oh, okay.
6: Oh, you know, I have a lot of experience in that.
0: How long have you been an exotic performer?
5: 5 or 6 years.
0: Okay.
4: When you say exotic performer, is it like, you know, like you do like Broadway plays and you do like, you know, Broadway? Yeah. Or is it more like, you know, CD?
5: It's a different kind of entertainment.
6: Yeah.
4: Oh,
0: so you know how to climb the pole all the way to the ceiling and then drop down real fast is what you're saying?
5: I know how to do that and then some.
0: I know that's right.
6: Ooh,
0: wow.
6: Hey, there it goes.
0: Wow.
4: So you a stripper?
0: All right, don't just an exotic dancer.
4: So
0: exotic
4: you're a
0: dancer.
5: I am an entertainer. I don't prefer to use the term stripper, but
4: I know
5: that's
4: right.
5: What helps you understand. Then I'm so
0: know. All right, she's an entertainer,
4: like a sanitation engineer,
0: adult entertainer. All right,
4: all right, but real,
5: there we go.
8: Real quick, Tamra, what is your adult entertainment name?
0: Now we don't need to know all that, JJ.
6: I don't mind knowing.
8: Why not?
5: But I can't say that on the radio.
0: Uh-oh.
6: Let me guess: it's luscious, electric.
8: Ooh wee!
5: It's neither of those.
0: Hold on, he said ooh wee.
5: Your name
0: ooh
5: wee.
0: We can talk off air. Okay, all right. Let's get back to the date because the guys got distracted, and so did I.
5: That's all right. That's all right.
0: All right.
8: That 17% came out.
0: Yeah, sure did. It's going up. That's about 27 now.
4: Oh boy,
6: 27.
0: Hey, all right. So listen. So you and this guy, you guys knew each other in high school. You're saying you guys met up. You liked him a lot, and then he did the typical thing that sometimes guys do. He ghosted you when you tried to call him.
5: He did.
0: Now, he knows what you do for a living, right?
5: He seemed like he was genuinely interested in getting to know me. And we had a great time. We went out for dinner. We had some drinky drinks, you know. We were just catching up on life, sharing old memories. It was a nice time.
0: Okay.
5: You know, we didn't even talk about my work that much.
0: Mm. Okay.
6: Oh, Cruise? That much. So he does know you are a stripper. That's out in the open, correct?
5: He knows. That's out in the open. Okay. I was very honest about that. It's on my Instagram, so he saw it anyway.
6: I got you. I got you. I know. I like that. That's the only way that's going to work. You know, when you're dating a stripper, you got to be confident. You can't be weak-minded. You got to own it. You know what I'm saying?
4: Right.
5: Exactly. And even by the end of the date, you know, we gave each other a hug. It was very, very PG. And, you know, he was like, oh, let's definitely do this again. And I was like, all right, bye.
0: All right, let me ask. What did you wear? Because as an adult performer.
8: Same thing.
0: You know, sometimes you can get, you know, stage outfits mixed up with day outfits.
4: You didn't wear the heels, did you?
0: Right.
4: You didn't wear them heels, did you?
0: Not the clear ones, them loose side heels.
5: No, I kept it very demure. You know, it was a little sexy because, you know, I have a nice figure and I like to show it off.
0: All right, hold on a second then. How long are your fingernails? How long are your nails?
4: Shut up.
0: No, I'm just saying. You never know.
6: No, you got a point.
4: Shut up.
0: He may not want, you know, the long nails and the stripper look.
6: Cardi B nails, yeah.
0: How many bags? Do you have any weave in your hair?
4: Oh, my God.
5: I kept it very polished.
0: Okay.
5: I did that way. Polished and sexy. Okay.
4: Right. I believe it. I do believe it. She seems like she got some sexy class to her.
6: She wasn't at work.
0: All right.
5: Thank
0: well,
5: you.
8: What kind of perfume you had on? Were you in there smelling like Impulse?
4: Impulse. Not Impulse.
5: It was tasteful.
8: Okay.
5: Everything I wore, I was very thoughtful.
0: So
5: about
0: you don't
5: it,
0: know what?
4: I think I know what it is. When you paid, did you pull out a thing of ones? If you pulled out a thing of ones.
0: No.
4: ones. It's different. Yeah, it's different when you see them ones. She pulled the ones.
5: First of all, I wasn't going to be paying for nothing. Okay?
0: Ooh. All right.
8: Now, when you open your purse, you ain't had that grocery bag in there with them ones, did you? Come on now.
4: I like her laugh.
8: Yeah, I laugh.
0: All right. I tell you what, then. Here's the deal, Tamara. What was this guy's name?
5: His name's Caleb.
0: All right, we're going to call Caleb, everybody, next. And we're going to find out why he never called this woman back. Because she seemed like she's a lot of fun.
8: Yeah, man.
0: Beautiful spirit.
6: Great person.
0: Right. And so we're going to find out why Caleb never called Tamara back. All right? More coming up. It's Date Fail. It's Dee Dee in the morning. Mo Bills, R&B, and throwbacks. 104.1 WDLT.
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3: You turn on the TV. I'll grab my tablet.
0: All right, what do you say we check out the traffic and weather this morning? Here we go, WKRG News 5.
9: It's your Right Now traffic. And once again, as we take a look at our traffic conditions around the Mobile area, we still have that one accident that we mentioned earlier, and it's causing a lot of delays. That's on I-65 northbound between Industrial Parkway and Celeste Road. Looks like that traffic is being rerouted onto Industrial Parkway. Apparently, that was involving a tractor trailer, so you may want to avoid that area altogether. We are looking good on I-10. We're also looking good on both the Bayway and the Causeway, as well as both the Bank Head in the Wallace Tunnel, so no major issues there. I'm Stacy Knowles, Right Now Traffic.
10: I'm meteorologist John Nodar with the News 5 First Alert Storm Team. Today, tomorrow, and Sunday, partly cloudy with a few afternoon showers and thunderstorms. Highs each day in the low to mid-90s, heat index up around 100 to 105 degrees.
11: Good morning, I'm Shimani Baker for WKRG News 5. The state of Alabama called off last night's execution of death row inmate Jeffrey Lee at Holman Prison in Atmore. The Supreme Court refused to let the federal judge's ruling this week, saying execution by nitrogen hypoxia was cruel and unusual punishment. If you have an outstanding traffic-related warrant in Mobile Municipal Court, help is available today. The city is hosting a free warrant clinic from 10 o'clock this morning until 2 p.m. at Spring Hill Recreation Center, allowing folks to resolve eligible warrants without fear of arrest. Parking in Gulf Shores is getting more expensive for some visitors. Beginning July 1st, the city will replace its daily parking fee with hourly rates ranging from $2 to $4, depending on the location and the time of day. 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I'm Shimani Baker for WKRG News 5, local coverage you can count on.
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0: Mobiles, R&B, and throwbacks. 104.1 WDLT. It's Dee Dee in the morning, guys. Yes, it is all about Date Fail. And we got Tamara.
1: My girl, Timmy.
0: All right, so Tamara told us that she is an exotic performer.
2: Yeah.
0: She hooked up with a former classmate, right? You said you guys were classmates. Mm-hmm. You guys knew each other in high school. And you guys got together, went out to eat, had a great time. He knows she is an exotic dancer. Am I right, Tamara? Am I catching everybody up?
3: He knows.
0: And you guys had a great time. He walked you to your car. No kissing, though, right?
3: Just had a hug.
1: Respectful.
3: Nothing crazy now.
0: Okay. No, he had a nice hug. And then now she's confused because he hasn't called you back, right?
3: Right. I texted him again. Nothing.
0: But no, tell you what, we're going to call him and you be quiet. Okay. Don't say nothing we talk to him and maybe we can get the truth out of him. Here we go.
4: Hello.
0: My name is Dee Dee, and there is Jay Cruz. Cruz with me, Trey G, and comedian JJ Williamson.
1: What's up, bro?
0: A radio show called Dee Dee in the Morning, and we just wanted to know if we could talk to you and put you on the air for a second.
4: Yes.
0: All right. We got it.
1: Let's go.
0: So here's the deal, sir. We just want to know, you went on a date with somebody named Tamara, and we just wanted to know how it went.
4: We had a great date. Everything went smooth. I remember her from high school. I always kind of had a crush on her because she was always just a little cutie.
1: She's hot.
4: It's just I was super excited to finally be able to go out with her, and I mean, the date went well, and then just I don't know.
5: So, it sounded like everything was smooth.
0: Right? Like, what's the problem? What is it?
1: Holding back.
4: She told me about her profession before, right? Like, she's very open about it. I don't care, you know. But she mentioned she learned some tricks.
5: Okay.
1: You didn't get excited? I would have got excited.
5: Thanks.
4: I was super excited. I was real interested.
0: Okay, what's the problem?
5: Right, what was the trick?
4: She licked her eyeball.
5: Oh!
0: Use a lot.
1: Wait a minute.
6: With her tongue.
5: What the hell?
4: With her own tongue.
0: Hold on a second. Is she reptilian? And she ain't tell us.
1: Hold on a second.
0: Reptilian.
5: What
0: stupid.
5: The freak?
0: Yeah, that is a freak. A mutant freak. How are you able to do that? Hold on a second. Let me take my tongue and see how far it can go.
1: Everybody try. You can't even get to your nose.
7: I barely touched my mustache.
0: Me too.
1: And she did it in front of you. Wow.
0: Damn.
7: I ain't gonna lie to you. Yeah.
0: How was that?
7: So, Caleb, when you saw that immediately turned you off. You didn't go think out the box like.
1: Use your imagination.
7: Ooh, we.
4: I felt a lot of emotions. You know, like I was impressed, but then I was horrified. You know,
0: yeah,
4: I'm not gonna lie. Then I got fascinated a little bit, and then I got a little horny. You know what I'm saying? And then I got
5: a little disgusted.
4: And I got confused. I'm like, why is this making me horny? What's going on?
5: Caleb.
4: And I got scared again.
5: Caleb says he didn't want her licking his lung.
0: Yeah,
5: when they kiss.
0: Hold on a second. I got to bring her in. I got to be honest with you. Okay, listen, Caleb. Tamara's on the line. Tamara!
1: Hey, T.
5: Tammy Tam.
0: Tamara!
3: Caleb, what is going on? I'm confused why that was so upsetting. Like, we had a good time. And that's what you decided to focus on? We had a whole night together. Dinner, everything was great. And you decided to focus on that?
4: It was scary. I'm sorry. I can't unsee it now. You know?
3: Wow. I mean, that seems funny. You were laughing, and your body seemed entertained.
1: Which area?
4: I mean, my body was a little entertained.
0: Hey, Tamara, I got to be honest. It's very odd. And I'm trying to figure out how do you keep that tongue in your mouth if it's that long? I mean, my God.
5: Got to unroll it like a fruit roll-up.
0: Damn.
3: You know, I have acquired some special skills along the way, but I'm like, why wasn't Caleb? Like, why were you not seeing how those skills could serve you?
1: That's
3: like,
1: what I'm saying.
3: You gotta run away.
1: Facts.
0: They could serve you.
5: Yes. I'm talking about serving.
4: I'm scared. He's scared. It's a lot. Uh-uh.
0: Okay, so
4: that's
0: let me ask. If I send you guys out on another date, Caleb, would you go out? Like, if we pay for it here at the show?
5: Don't run from it, Caleb.
0: We send you guys out on a date, you ain't got to worry about nothing. You guys
5: don't
0: go out
5: one
0: more time.
5: Don't run.
1: Go for it.
5: Don't run from it.
0: You want to try it?
5: Come on, Caleb.
0: Do it.
4: I'm down. I'll do it. I'll do it again. I'll
0: Come on.
7: I knew it was going to get to you.
1: Can you
0: she
1: call
0: said,
1: us
0: I'm going to show you a good time.
5: I know she's not lying either. No, she ain't lying.
3: I'm going to show you a good time. You just wait and see.
0: All right, listen. Well, Tamara and Caleb, you guys are going out on another date. We're going to take care of it. I want you to call us back, please. And Caleb, I need you to tell us the truth because she's like,
5: facts.
0: I'm going to take care of you.
5: Facts.
0: We want to know how she takes care of you.
5: Boy, she exfoliating that tongue right now.
1: Stretch.
5: It's soaking.
0: Okay. Listen, Tamara and Caleb, you guys definitely going on another date. Thank you so much for calling in and let us know how it turns out. Y'all clap it up. There it is. Our date fail.
7: Hey.
5: All right.
7: Going
1: you nasty.
0: It's Dee Dee in the morning. Turning up the morning. Mobile's R&B and throwbacks, 104.1 WDOT. 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

0: 104.1 WDOT. All righty. Good morning. Good morning. It's Aditi in the morning. And let me just say this. You know, I'm really into zodiac signs, right? And that's when I love when astrologist Kim Allen is on the show with us. But I found something that I think this is so great. This is about the most beautiful feature of your sign. Okay.
1: Oh, okay.
0: So, like, for instance, if you are an Aries, guess what they say? Your most beautiful feature is your jawline. If you're an air light. Wait, hold on. Tracy, our producer, you all right?
2: Hi.
0: Instead of saying who, she said, huh? What's wrong, Tracy?
2: I'm trying to figure out why is a jawline beautiful?
0: I don't know. They just said that's one of your most beautiful features.
2: I mean, on a man.
0: Women can have a nice jawline.
3: Women can have a nice jawline.
0: Okay, here's another one. Taurus, bottom of your nose. They said the bottom nose. I don't understand. I'm sorry, button nose, I should say.
3: Button nose.
0: Yeah, I said bottom nose. Gemini. Who's a Gemini in here?
3: My brother is. He's not in here.
0: He's not in here. Guess what Gemini's most beautiful feature? Dimples.
3: Gino and my brother both have dimples.
0: Do they really?
3: And they're both Geminis.
1: They are close to Cancers. Yeah. I was about to say, they are close. They try to be like us.
0: All right, Cancer, guess what they say your most beautiful feature is? Ready? Your pouty lips.
1: What?
0: Your pouty lips, Trey.
3: Hey, go ahead and pout them.
1: First of all, it should be switched. Gemini should have the pouty lips, and then Cancer should have the dimples.
0: Okay, well, no, they didn't switch it, so I'm looking at your lips now to see if you have pouty lips, Trey.
1: They're a little dry. They ain't pouty.
0: Yeah, they are. Hold on.
1: Okay. June.
0: Here, all right. Leo.
1: I'm going to get my lick back in a couple hours.
0: Leo's, their favorite and their most beautiful feature is their hair. Virgo.
4: Come on,
0: that's what they say
4: me.
0: Yours is. Your skin.
4: Yeah, I got good skin.
0: You got good skin.
4: Yeah. It may be a little dry, but it's soft.
0: But every now and then you oil it down, it look good. Man, it be shimmering.
1: Oil it down.
0: Yeah. Libra, guess
3: face.
0: What they say.
3: It's face. It's the whole face. It's got to be the face. I'm a Libra.
0: Y'all hear why I do him like I
3: it's
0: do
3: gotta
0: him?
3: It's got to be the face. The whole
4: I read this
3: package.
4: One for you, DD. It says short.
3: No, don't.
4: And never home.
0: Your most beautiful feature, according to this, Libra, is your eyebrows.
3: I do got nice eyebrows.
0: Scorpio, your eyes. Sagittarius, nice your body. Aquarius, your cheekbones. And Pisces, your eyelashes.
4: What about Capricorn?
0: They ain't put it on here.
4: Oh, yeah.
0: Because we ain't got a special.
4: Yeah,
0: we ain't got a beautiful feature. Yeah.
3: They left y'all out?
0: Yeah. Capricorn ain't got not one beautiful feature.
4: Right. They be like, it depends on what you do that day.
1: They said them Capricorns demonic, so.
4: Oh, damn.
1: So they ain't got no good
3: you ain't on there.
0: All right, listen, coming up, we got your hot topics. It's Dee Dee in the morning. Mo Bills, R&B, and throwbacks, 104.1 WDLT.

0: All right, y'all. Good morning. It's WDLT.
1: Good morning. All right. Let me just say hi to you, Dee Dee, in the morning on this Friday with everybody here. JJ Williamson, also Jay Cruz and Trey G. We're getting into the hot topics because did y'all hear Bronny James now is opening up about what happened when he was playing and had to have, did he have open heart surgery or something?
2: Something like that, yeah.
1: Yeah, he's talking about it now. You got to hear what he said. Here we go.
3: If you're talking about it, Dee Dee's talking about it. Hot Topics on Dee Dee in the Morning.
1: First, we got to talk about Austin Metcalf. Austin Metcalf is the young man that was stabbed to death by a young Carmelo Anthony last year when they were in high school, right? Mm-hmm. Carmelo, this is the case that everybody is talking about. He was 17 at the time. He's been given 35 years. And a lot of people are talking about it, right?
4: Right.
1: But, you know, the young man, Austin Metcalf's dad, and then stepped into some controversy.
4: Jeff.
1: Oh, my goodness.
4: Jeff Metcalf.
1: Well, they're saying that, I guess, the dad is talking about the black community, and a lot of people are saying he's showing his racist true colors.
5: Let me make something racist up so y'all can go viral. I got a new name for Mello, because he was such a little boy y'all were trying to portray. How about Watermelon Felon? How's that one strike you? So don't complain when shit doesn't go your way. You're going to support someone who does something against the law. You're encouraging and saying it's okay because he's a certain color. Oh, you've got more melanin than me. Ooh, so you get more privileges, more entitlement? Because 400 years ago, someone sold you to us and we took you over here and put you to work. And then we had a civil war to free your ass. And now you want to talk. Oh, I've been so oppressed. You couldn't even vote. Look how far you've come. Look at all the free shit we give you. You're not oppressed. You're f***ing entitled.
2: Damn. Wow, really?
4: I'm glad he made that video. Mm-hmm. I'm glad his true colors is coming out. And I hope they show that video to the court system when they file for the appeal.
2: Absolutely.
1: Why do you say that? Because you're thinking what?
4: Of the conversation, a lot of the conversation around the situation that happened was because Austin Metcalf initiated everything. Mm-hmm. They said he was a little bit of a hothead to be a student. Him and his brother. Mm-hmm. They had conversations around them being bullies, things like that. Also, racism was a conversation being had around them. So it kind of makes sense now when you heard a dad speak, where if that stuff is true, where they would have learned
6: where it came from.
4: Yeah. And it's not so far-fetched as people is kind of like trying to like push that narrative.
1: Yeah.
4: Oh, there's nothing to prove that. Well, there's a little bit of proof.
1: But you know, a lot of people keep saying if it were the other way around and it was a group of black boys and it was a white guy, a lot of people are saying it wouldn't have turned out like this.
4: 100%.
1: Yeah, that Carmelo was defending himself.
4: Yeah.
1: As a lot of people are saying, getting jumped and everything else.
4: Literally, there is a case in Texas of a similar situation, not exact, but similar, where the student was white who stabbed the other student and he got like 10 years max. That was his max in his 10 years.
6: Wow. Right.
1: I think that, you know, somebody had hit up and said, you know, you guys got to stop saying that, you know, 35 years because somebody has died. And I'm like, everybody is saying, too, we believe justice should be served, but we got to also say this was a 17-year-old kid.
4: Of course.
1: They were kids and it got out of hand. And I mean, but anyway, we'll get into that another time. Jacquees, let's talk about him. Y'all saw this?
4: Yeah. Jacquees is having a little bit of baby mama drama on social media, but I guess kind of his own doing. He actually was doing an interview with a streamer where he was talking about DeAndre Sanders, his baby mama, pretty much, where they were pretty much saying, he was pretty much saying that he made some mistakes in their relationship, that he could have been a better boyfriend. And then Dreezy, his ex-girlfriend, got brought up. Well, now DeAndre Sanders is taken to her Instagram account to give her side of the story. She says, basically, I take full accountability. I was so in love that I ignored every warning. My family tried to tell me about Jacquees, basically. Even his ex tried to tell me about him. Matter of fact, she made a whole song about it, and I still convinced myself that what we had was real. I just feel hurt, disappointed, and honestly, I need some time to process everything. It's kind of her words.
1: Yeah, I'm going to tell you what I like about DeAndre. Now, again, this is Deion Sanders' daughter. She was like, people always say I could have had anybody, athlete, et cetera. And she said, and that's true.
4: If you don't toot your own horn, who gonna toot it? You see what I'm saying?
1: Love it. She's like, that's true.
4: If you don't toot your own horn, who gonna toot it?
1: I love it. I love it. And then finally, can we talk about Bronny James?
2: Man, yeah, my man LeBron's son, the third GOAT of all time, son Bronny. You know, he had a true health scare right before he got to USC, man, you know, where he had to sit out majority of the year, where he's finally talking about it.
7: It was a regular day for me in summer, practicing with the team.
6: out of nowhere. I sat down for a little bit, got back up, walked around, and kind of felt a little dizzy, a little nauseous, and then I ended up passing out. Woke up on the practice floor, like, what happened? They told me that my heart had stopped, had gone, you know, 19 years of my life with no problems. One of the coaching assistants got the AED and performed CPR on me.
2: Mm. No, wait a minute. I thought Bronny was going to talk.
4: Shut up.
1: He talked just like him. Daddy.
2: Good Lord.
7: I think he sounds more like LeBron than LeBron.
1: He does.
2: If he wouldn't have used the word I thought that was Bronny. I mean, LeBron.
1: All right. Hey, wow. Listen. Damn. 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On the way, everybody, we got to talk about a dope discussion. Wait till I tell you what it is on the way. It's DD in the morning.
7: Hey.
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0: 104.1 WDLT has your chance to win $1,000. Play the $1,000 minute game with Didi in the morning. All right, y'all. Good morning. It's WDLT. Good morning, Didi in the morning. Looking for Trey. It is all about what's trending right now. What you got this morning?
1: Hey, so 50 Cent is trending for some really dope news. While Rick Ross is throwing shots, 50 Cent is making boss moves. He just announced he is starting a talent competition show called Put Me On 50. It'll be shot at G-Unit Studios in Shreveport as well. So, shouts out to 50 Cent for giving local creators an opportunity.
0: Listen, 50 Cent also has a new series coming out at the end of July he promoted. I think it's called Fightland. Yeah. And it's about a boxer or something like that. So, it's another series. And then I think, is that Kanan, Raising Kanan coming out too?
1: Yeah, that's the last season of that one.
0: The dude is out here just making moves. And
1: while Rick Ross claiming he broke.
0: Right. He producing shows and launching shows and all kind of stuff.
1: Shout out 50, man.
0: All right. Hey, listen, coming up next hour, I'm going to put you to a test in this morning's dope discussion. It's all about improving your life. Get ready, improving your life and making career moves. That's coming up. It's Didi in the morning. Mo Bills, R&B, and throwbacks, 104.1 WDLT.

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0: Automobiles, R&B, and throwbacks, 104.1 WDLT. Well, good morning. It's Dee Dee in the morning, and the voices you hear would be J. Cruz and Trey G and comedian J.J. Williamson.
1: Tequila.
0: Guys, listen to this. Let me tell you something right now. Our producer, Tracy, came in, right? And Tracy said to me, hey, Dee Dee, which would you rather work? Where would you rather work in the money? I want y'all to listen to this. Would you rather want to work from the office and have a yearly salary of $200,000? Or would you like to work from home for $150,000? Or would you like to work from anywhere for $100,000 a year? What would you do?
2: Ooh. You mean from anywhere?
0: Yeah.
1: So 9 to 5 for $200,000.
0: You got to go to the office every day. $200,000 a year you'll make. Or you could do it from home.
1: $150,000
0: a year.
1: Damn.
0: Or you can just do it from a bathroom, a boat, a cruise, on vacation for $100,000 a year. You can go anywhere you want and do your job. Which one you want?
1: I'm going to go 9 to 5, $200,000.
0: Yeah. You going for the two?
1: Because I want to get out the house.
0: Yeah.
1: I want to get out the house some. I mean, it's cool to be home in your drawers all day, but I want to brush my teeth, put some clothes on, look good, go get my hair cut.
0: You want to brush your teeth.
1: Yeah, I want to brush my teeth, man. I want to go to lunch with somebody. I want to mingle and network on the outside. So I'm going to take that $200.
3: What was the $150 one more time?
1: At home.
0: You can work from, it's an office set up at home for $150,000 a year.
3: Right.
0: Or you can work remotely from anywhere on the planet for $100,000 a year.
3: You know what? Give me that $150.
0: You gonna work from home?
3: Yeah. JJ, I hear what you're saying, but you won't go to lunch and, you know, you won't be around. They can come over here. They can come right here where
1: now,
3: I'm at.
1: Are you sure you want them at your house?
3: That's fine with me. Yeah, the house gonna be big enough.
0: All right.
3: I might not even bump into them.
0: Jay Cruz, what you think?
2: I, on the other hand, am gonna take the third option because I can go wherever I want. I'm going to go somewhere else where I can work on the side and make double the money while I'm working.
0: So you're going to go remotely?
2: Yeah, I'll go remotely and go somewhere else and work there too. So be doing two jobs at once.
3: Let me tell you the issue with remote though. You're going to be having so much fun with the stuff around you. You're not going to get no work done. You're going to be so distracted.
0: All right, I'm going to do I'm going to go with 200.
1: I'm
0: going to work from the office and get a yearly salary of $200,000 and get my 2 weeks paid vacation.
1: Yes, sir.
3: That ain't bad now.
0: Okay.
3: That ain't bad. Yeah, I'm working from the crib though.
0: Yeah. I'm with JJ. I can't work from During the pandemic, we worked from home.
1: Oh, my God.
0: I made bacon. I washed clothes. A few times, I missed a break.
1: Right. I'm going to wait 4 days before I vacuum and everything, man, clean the house. I'm going to get out that house.
0: Yeah, I got to get out.
1: I got to get out that house.
3: If it was a bigger money difference, it's only $50,000. It's only $50,000.
1: Only
3: $50,000. Come on. Give me the $150.
0: All right. Well, which one would you want? I tell you what do you want? If you could work from anywhere, listen to this. You have to pick this. Either A, you're going to work from the office for a yearly salary of $200,000 a year. Okay? Or you want to work from home, have a home, little office set up and everything for $150,000. Or would you want to work from anywhere you want for $100,000 a year? Boy, that does sound kind of good, though. That work from anywhere.
2: Anywhere you want?
3: That hundred thousand gonna go fast.
0: Yeah, it is. But I get what he's saying. You saying you could get something? You could do a whole another job.
2: Hustle while I'm here. What?
0: All right. Which one you taking? Which one are you taking? Let us know right now. Answer our question this morning. 1-800 talk to Dee Dee.
1: That's 833-825-5233.
0: Hold on a second. I meant 833.
1: Yeah.
0: I don't know my damn number.
1: Yeah. You better get out the house with this job.
0: 833 talk to Dee Dee. Y'all, it's Dee Dee in the morning. Turning up the morning. Mobiles, R&B, and throwbacks. 104.1 WDLT. 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Here we go, WKRG News 5.
4: It's your Right Now Traffic. And once again, as we take a look at our traffic conditions around the Mobile area this morning, we are looking pretty good for the most part. We did have that earlier crash that we mentioned. It was on I-65 northbound near Industrial Parkway. That was involving a semi-truck. It looks like that has been cleared, so that's no longer an issue. Looks like traffic moving smoothly once again on I-65. We're looking good on I-10. We're also looking good on both the Bayway and the Causeway, as well as both the bank headed in the Wallace Tunnel, so no major issues there. I'm Stacy Knowles, Right Now Traffic.
5: I'm meteorologist John Nodar with the News 5 First Alert Storm Team. Today, tomorrow, and Sunday, partly cloudy with a few afternoon showers and thunderstorms. Highs each day in the low to mid-90s, heat index up around 100 to 105 degrees.
6: Good morning. I'm Shimani Baker for WKRG News 5. The state of Alabama called off last night's execution of death row inmate Jeffrey Lee at Holman Prison in Atmore. The Supreme Court refused to lift the federal judge's ruling this week, saying execution by nitrogen hypoxia was cruel and unusual punishment. If you have an outstanding traffic-related warrant in Mobile Municipal Court, help is available today. The city is hosting a free warrant clinic from 10 o'clock this morning until 2 p.m. at Spring Hill Recreation Center, allowing folks to resolve eligible warrants without fear of arrest. Parking in Gulf Shores is getting more expensive for some visitors. Beginning July 1st, the city will replace its daily parking fee with hourly rates ranging from $2 to $4, depending on the location and the time of day. For these stories and more, visit our website at WKRG.com. I'm Shimani Baker for WKRG News 5. 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
1: I am Attorney Everett West, and I'm working to be Alabama's next United States Senator. 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

0: Mobile's R&B and Throwbacks, 104.1 WDLT. All right, so we were talking about this, you guys. So, you know, Tracy, our producer, came in. She goes, DeeDee, which one would you want? Yeah. Would you want to be from The Office and have a yearly salary of $200,000? Or would you want to work from home at $150,000 a year? Or would you want to work remotely for $100,000?
1: Mm.
0: Now, JJ and I picked, we want to work from the office at $200,000 a year.
2: $200,000, yeah.
0: Trey says he would work from home for $150,000. And Cruz said he's going to work anywhere he wants for $100,000.
1: Because of the freedom.
0: I've decided I'm going to change my answer.
1: Uh-oh.
0: I'm going to work from home. JJ, I'm going back home. I'm going to go home. Yeah, I'm going to tell you why.
2: Home.
0: You want to know why? Because I got to get dressed. I got to buy clothes to go into the office.
1: Yeah.
2: I like doing that.
0: But half of my $200,000 is going to go to clothes, so I'm going to end up with $150,000 anyway.
1: Come on.
0: So I might as well just work from home and not worry about clothes.
2: Well, if you stop trying to be bougie and get all the expensive clothes, name brand,
1: bougie.
2: Do me, Marshalls, Ross, Timu.
0: Okay.
3: I'm gonna tell you this: sit in traffic for a week straight. I bet you want to work from the house then.
0: That's gas money too. So think about it. You're gonna spend a lot of money going into the office.
1: Yeah,
0: I'm staying home. Trey, I'm with you. That was smart. That was smart. Hey, good morning. Hi, is this Liz?
4: Yes, this is Liz.
0: Okay, Liz, which one would you rather work? A, from the office and a yearly salary of $200,000. B, a home office setup for $150,000 a year.
1: Come on.
0: Or C, remotely work from anywhere for $100,000 a year. Which one you want?
4: I'm going to go with C. I need to see the world. I'm at the point in my life where we work too much.
0: Yeah,
1: crazy. And you could do other stuff too, girl. I'm telling you, I like that one.
0: That's what she's saying. Her other stuff is she gonna travel, which is
1: right,
0: smart.
1: There you go.
0: Which is smart. Thank you, Liz. I appreciate you listening. Here is, I think this is it Shy?
4: Which would you rather
0: work? Would you rather work from the office and get a yearly salary of $200,000 a year? Would it be B, the home office set up for $150,000 a year? Or would you want C, work anywhere you want for $100,000 a year? Which one are you going for?
4: I'm going with C. Working anywhere.
0: You're gonna work. You're gonna take less money to work from anywhere you want. Why?
4: Because I'd be able to travel the world. It's easy to have passive income. So with $100,000, you could do anything.
1: Life is about experiences, girl. You're so wise.
0: So you, where do you want to go then? What's the thing? Because you're saying you want to travel. Where's the one place you want to travel you haven't traveled to yet?
4: Definitely Tokyo.
2: It's nice up there.
1: Me too.
3: You mean to tell me you gonna go to Tokyo and Australia, two of the most exciting places in the world, just to work?
4: Yes.
3: Come on.
4: All right. As long as it's remote, for sure.
3: Crazy.
0: Wow, I love that. All right, Char, thank you very much for your call. So that's our question this morning. We're curious, where would you want to work? Because a lot of people are saying, you know, JJ says he couldn't work from home.
1: Fancy.
0: And I know a lot of people like that who can't work from home. They get too distracted, right? So JJ said he'd go into the office and get that yearly salary of $200,000 a year, get his 2 weeks paid vacation, 5 days of mental health day or whatever.
2: Yeah.
0: What else you gonna get? That 1 hour of lunch?
2: And then don't forget about the lies I'm gonna tell so I can get off.
0: Right? 10 days of sick pay or work. Okay. You're getting all of that. Let me see. Me and Trey decided with Trey, I'm gonna stay at the office at
3: home.
0: Get $150,000.
3: I'm taking naps throughout the day. I'm cooking throughout the day. Pantry gonna be full. Do you hear me? Pantry gonna be on elf.
0: And you ain't gotta worry about gas money or clothes.
3: And you can still travel. You making $150,000 a year, you get vacation time.
0: Mm-hmm.
3: I'm not going to Australia just to work.
0: All right. What about you? And Cruz says,
1: listen, rich people experience it all. I'm not rich at this point, but I'm still going to experience it all and make a little bit of money.
0: So, yeah, he wants to work remotely for $100,000 a year. Which one would you take? Going into the office for $200,000, work from home for $150,000, or work remotely anywhere for $100,000? Let us know right now at 833. Talk to DeeDee.
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1: Good morning, Dee Dee. In the morning, we were talking about this. If you had a chance to work a 9-to-5, right? You go into the office, you work 9-to-5, you get your 1-hour lunch a week, you get, you have 2 weeks of vacation. Yep, you may have a 401k, dental benefits, right. You get all of that. $200,000 a year, but you got to go into the office. Would you want that? Or would you rather have a home office set up for $150,000 a year? Same things, though, same perks. Or would you like to work remotely for $100,000 a year? All right.
2: From anywhere.
1: JJ, from anywhere. JJ says he would rather take the office. He wants to go into the office and get that $200,000 a year.
3: Absolutely.
2: Right.
1: Trey G says, nah, he's going to work from home. He can say, forget that. He'll take $50,000 less. He'll work from home for $150,000. Not got to worry about gas, clothes, nothing.
3: Yeah.
1: None of that extra expense there. And then J. Crew said, no, he wants to work from anywhere in the world for $100,000 a year.
2: Right. And makes high side hustles.
1: And he said he's going to do a side hustle. Here is this Andrea?
4: Yes, this is Andrea.
1: Oh, Andrea. Andrea, listen, where would you rather work? From the office for $200,000 a year, or B, the home office for $150,000, or C, remotely anywhere for $100,000 a year? Which one you want?
4: I'm taking B, from working from home, because I currently work from home, and the reason being is because I save money, like you said, on gas, food, clothes, all the things. But also, I can still travel. I take my laptop anywhere I want to go.
3: Exactly.
4: I'm getting ready to go to Belize.
1: Oh.
4: And I'm taking my laptop.
5: Are you allowed to? Are you allowed?
4: I am. So not everybody can, I'm sure, but yeah.
1: But hold on a second, because here's the deal. She's right. I guess if you work from home, home could be anywhere, too, right?
2: Thanks.
5: Well, see, some companies say you have to be at home if you're going to work remote. Like, you can't be on vacation.
3: What that also means is some companies don't say that as well. So you don't have to do that.
5: Well, I'm just saying that those companies fall under the C category because you can work from anywhere.
1: I don't know about Andrea. Andrea, thank you very much for your call.
3: You,
1: I appreciate it, all right? Okay. I'm still going to stick with mine. I'm liking the home office setup for $150,000 a year.
3: All right, let me say this to all y'all right quick. So, Cruz, you say you'll take the $100,000. Remember, you got 4 kids you're going to have to travel with.
1: Oh, yeah.
3: All that money is going to be X'd out.
1: No, that was not in the equation.
3: All right. I mean, you got 4 kids you're going to have to X out. You got school. You got all these activities
1: First
3: and everything.
1: First of all, the money's already gone.
3: That's right. Gone. Now, we got Trey and Didi, so they want to work from home.
1: Yeah.
3: All right, you're going to be cooking in all that damn grease. You're going to be gaining. You ain't gonna be walking around counting your steps. Me, I'm gonna be moving around. I'm gonna be out. I'm gonna be clean. And then look, I'm gonna be around my CEO. I might get promoted.
2: Yeah, man, go on.
1: Basically, what JJ just said, he's gonna be in the office brown nosing.
3: Right.
1: Real quick, this is Mika. Mika, which one are you gonna do? Work from home for $150,000 a year, go to the office for two, or remotely anywhere work for $100,000? Mika?
6: I'm going to go into the office because, for one, you got to realize that when you work from home, you can't take your laptop with you when you travel certain places because of the restrictions and so forth.
1: Okay. So you going into the office Monday through Friday getting that $200,000 a year?
6: You bet.
1: I know that's right, Mika. I'm going in. All right. Thank you, Mika. We appreciate your call, and we appreciate all the calls this morning. If you couldn't get through on the phone lines, you still would have sound off and let us know which one you going to take. I may be at home by the time you respond to me working from home.
5: The father in me should have took the office job for the $200,000.
1: Yeah, maybe you should have. Listen, everybody, if you couldn't get through on the phone lines, please hit me up at Dee Dee in the morning. Turning up the morning. Mobiles, R&B, and throwbacks, 104.1 WDLT.

0: 104.1 WDOT. All right, listen, let's get into the hot topics, guys. Good morning. It's Dee Dee in the morning on this Friday. By the way, shouts out to comedian J.J. Williamson. Hi. Seattle, Tacoma area, get ready because J.J.'s in Tacoma all weekend long, right?
1: All weekend long, starting tonight. Two shows Friday, two shows Saturday, and the finale on Sunday. I will be at the Nate Jackson Super Funny Comedy Club all weekend, man. It's a great atmosphere, man. Come get your laugh on. Come respect my countryness. Spread the word and come see me.
0: Nate Jackson black?
1: Nate Jackson is definitely black.
0: Yeah, I like that name.
1: Come on, Nate Jackson. Nate. That's Michael's third and fourth cousin.
0: All right. All right. Tacoma, look out for J.J. Williamson at the Nate Jackson.
1: Super funny comic.
0: All right, hey, listen, let's get into the hot topics though, because did y'all hear what's the football, the basketball player Josh Hart?
1: Josh Hart played with the New York Knicks.
0: Did y'all hear what he did with breast milk? Did anybody hear what he did with breast milk? We got to tell you. Here we go.
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0: 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All right, before we get into anything, they said the World Cup embarrassment is going on in the United States. World Cup has hundreds of seats are left empty for the second game of the tournament. And they said even though FIFA is trying to say it's unprecedented demand, it is not. It is not, they said. I was looking, my husband had me looking last night. He goes, look at all those empty seats.
4: Yeah.
0: Like you're seeing a lot of empty seats.
1: I'm shocked.
4: I saw they have like, I think they said the number was around 180,000 empty seats in total or something.
5: That's
4: like that.
5: That's crazy.
0: Well, they say that, first of all, the price is crazy. And you also have people not wanting to come to this country because they don't think it's going to be a good experience based on what our president has done and said around the world. And people don't want to come and visit.
4: Yeah. I will say this, though. There is a guy from, I believe, Germany that is going like viral on Twitter for like his American experience that he has been having. He done went to Waffle House. He done went to Wendy's. They told him he needs to go to the strip club. Like, he's been
0: on tour. He's enjoying himself.
5: Yeah, he's not letting none stop him.
1: Yeah. He must be in Georgia somewhere.
4: Maybe.
5: He got to be in the limo.
0: Right? Let me see. The other thing, Cardi B. What is she trying now?
5: Hey, Cardi B out here trying this new trend, Dee Dee. Check it out. You might want to do it too.
6: So today is my third day drinking chlorophyll. Mm-mm. Tomorrow, I'm going to really push to the test. I'm not going to wear no deodorant tomorrow. Mm. Word to my mother, if I start smelling like a gyro, I'm going to smack you for lying.
5: Nah. Why gyro, though?
4: You're going to be ripe as hell.
1: I'll tell you.
4: That chlorophyll, it work up to a certain extent, and I think you probably got to take it for more than 3 days. But you're going to be ripe as hell. You go out there with no deodorant on.
1: All day?
5: Good luck.
1: Uh-uh.
5: Liquid deodorant.
0: Me either.
4: Google what it does to the human body.
0: All right, we'll do that later. Let's talk about what this does to the human body. I'm hearing that Josh Hart.
1: He plays with the New York Knicks. He's in the NBA Finals. Now, everybody love ice cream and all the different flavors and all the different tastes. Well, he's doing something totally different out the norm. He is eating breast milk ice cream.
7: Really good. What's up, guys? It's Josh Hart, man. So everyone killed me 2 years ago when I made my tweet about trying my significant other's breast milk. Everyone called me out, really. Obviously, Jalen called me out. Stephen A. Smith did a whole little segment on his podcast or radio show, whatever it was. And now Frida came out with a breast milk flavored ice cream. Super sweet, kind of like vanilla. With a little bit of saltiness to it. I hope my wife's not mad at me with saying there's a hint of salt. Shay, I'm sorry about that. It's actually very fire.
0: Oh, my God. He's eating breast milk ice cream.
1: I'm going to pass on that one.
0: You know, I don't know if I'm going to do that. Who's breast milk is it?
1: Whose milk is it, though?
0: We don't ask what cow's milk it is we drinking, though. We be like, which cow is it?
1: That's
5: Point
1: true.
5: It out.
0: I'm just saying, though. But Trey, would you try it? Breast milk ice cream?
4: Absolutely not.
0: No. What about you, Cruz?
5: Well, I've actually tasted actual breast milk.
0: Really? What does it taste like?
5: Well, but sweet? Salty. It's salty.
0: Salty?
5: Yeah, it's salty. Overall, it's salty more than anything.
0: Anything.
5: It was an accident. Amanda was sleeping next to me, and she was leaking.
4: Oh, yeah, okay. Yeah. Pause.
0: Wait a minute. Something's nasty here.
4: It's something natural that happens to the body.
5: Exactly. Thank you,
0: but not the fact that he says she's laying next to him and she's leaking. You asked to taste it.
5: I did not ask to taste it. I woke up and I thought I was sweating.
0: All right, everyone. Coming up $1,000 next. It's Dee Dee in the Morning. Mo Bills, R&B, and throwbacks, 104.1 WDLT. 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All right, what do you say we check out the traffic and weather this morning? Here we go, WKRG News 5.
2: It's your right now traffic, and as we take a look at our traffic conditions around the Mobile area once again this morning, we're still looking pretty good. We don't have any reports of any major accidents right now that are really going to slow you up too much as you make your morning commute. We're taking a look at I-10, I-65, and I-165. Again, no major issues there. Also looking pretty good on both the Bayway and the Causeway as you make your way to and from Baldwin County. So again, we're not seeing too many delays there. So you should be good to go this morning. We're also looking good in both the Bankhead and the Wallace Tunnels. I'm Stacy Right Now Traffic.
8: I'm meteorologist John Nodar with the News 5 First Alert Storm Team. Today, tomorrow, and Sunday, partly cloudy with a few afternoon showers and thunderstorms. Highs each day in the low to mid 90s. Heat index up around 100 to 105 degrees.
9: Good morning. I'm Shimani Baker for WKRG News 5. The state of Alabama called off last night's execution of death row inmate Jeffrey Lee at Holman Prison in Atmore. The Supreme Court refused to lift the federal judge's ruling this week, saying execution by nitrogen hypoxia was cruel and unusual punishment. If you have an outstanding traffic-related warrant in Mobile Municipal Court, help is available today. The city is hosting a free warrant clinic from 10 o'clock this morning until 2 p.m. at Spring Hill Recreation Center, allowing folks to resolve eligible warrants without fear of arrest. Parking in Gulf Shores is getting more expensive for some visitors. Beginning July 1st, the city will replace its daily parking fee with hourly rates ranging from $2 to $4, depending on the location and the time of day. 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I'm Shimani Baker for WKRG News 5, local coverage you can count on.
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2: I am Attorney Everett West, and I'm working to be Alabama's next United States Senator. 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
3: 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All right, y'all. Good morning. It's WDLT. It's DD in the Morning on a Friday. Looking for Trey G right now to find out what's trending.
4: Hey, Jay-Z is trending. You know, he announced that he is doing a show in Paris really soon. Los Angeles, I believe, as well. Well, now they say about 150,000 people were in the queue ready to purchase Jay-Z pre-sale tickets for his upcoming show in Paris, France. Now, the issue with that is, because it sounds good, right? The issue with it is the stadium only holds about 80,000 people. So everybody ain't going to be able to get a ticket.
5: Oh, no. He's standing outside.
4: 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So we shall see.
3: All right. Thank you for that. 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

0: All right, y'all. Good morning. It's WDLT.
1: All right. It's Dee Dee in the morning, and we got to have a conversation about something.
2: A word.
1: Cardi B. Cardi B then said something, y'all. I need to hear this. I need you all to hear what Cardi B said. And I love her. And she does. She's so honest and you know, authentic and open about certain things.
2: Yeah.
1: But now she's talking about something called chlorophyll, and she's taking it. Take a listen.
3: So today is my third day drinking chlorophyll. Tomorrow, I'm going to really push to the test. I'm not going to wear no deodorant tomorrow. Word to my mother, if I start smelling like a gyro, I'm going to smack you for lying.
1: Mm-mm.
2: Damn.
1: All right.
2: A gyro must smell like onions or something.
4: Yeah, it does.
2: Oniony.
4: Heato.
2: Oh, yeah.
1: All right. So I'm trying to figure this out. I've been stumped about it. I'm trying to figure out what is the difference. What does it do? Because I was reading something and it said something it does with the plants,
2: uh-huh.
1: Right?
2: You're right.
1: But then I found out the effects of chlorophyll. This is what they're saying. Supplement makers claim that chlorophyll can do many things, including aid in weight loss.
2: Mm-hmm. Okay.
1: Okay. Boost red blood cell production.
2: Mm-hmm.
1: Heal damaged skin. That sounds good. Neutralize toxins.
2: Yeah. Yeah.
1: Prevent cancer.
2: Which neutralizing toxins, I think that's what helps with body odor.
1: That's what it said.
4: Gotcha.
1: Prevent cancer, reduce body odor,
2: yeah.
1: And reduce inflammation.
4: Yeah. This is allegedly, by the way, right?
2: Of course.
4: Okay, yeah, sure.
2: You know, it got really big around the time of COVID.
1: So, oh, really?
2: So when COVID hit, everybody was doing, you know, ashwagandha.
1: Yeah. I was going to say elderberry is what I remember about COVID.
2: Elderberry. They were doing chlorophyll drops as well. You could drop them in your water or you could do it as a pill also.
1: Okay.
2: Yeah.
1: Anybody in here take any type of vitamins? I know yeah. JJ does. What yeah. you take?
2: I think it's magnesium.
1: Oh, I thought you were going to say Flintstones. I was like, we're not doing that here today.
5: What's wrong with that?
6: Man, you have no idea how good you'll feel eat you by three Dinos. Get you by three Dinos vitamins, boy.
4: It's just Dinos.
6: Man, all Dinos. Now, if you eat them Bam Bams, you're going to fight somebody.
2: Oh, God. You're going to be strong as hell. Like,
6: for real.
1: What you take, Dre?
2: I take zinc. Mm-hmm. I take magnesium. I take potassium.
1: Damn.
2: It's like a one, you know, it's one
1: yeah,
2: of them.
1: Yeah, do you feel good? You feel any better about yourself?
2: I don't feel no different. I ain't gonna hold you.
1: Me either.
2: But I feel like it's probably doing something to my body. And I take vitamin D as well, because I'm vitamin D deficient.
1: Okay, I take a liquid vitamin every morning.
2: Oh, do you?
1: Yeah, I take a liquid vitamin. And I love it, though. I mean, it's actually good.
2: I can't do the
1: I take a cup. And it's supposed to have all the vitamins in it. I've been taking it for years.
2: I don't know
1: if it did anything.
2: I don't think so, because I don't be feeling nothing different. Then I go to the doctor, they be like, your blood pressure high. What?
4: What?
2: How? Ow.
1: Hold on a second. You think the vitamins are going to lower your blood pressure?
6: They should. Is that what they say?
1: Nuh-uh.
2: What else is
1: read
2: supposed
1: the
2: to
1: bank.
2: Do?
1: Okay, what about you, JJ? What you take?
6: Mega Men.
1: Who?
6: Mega Men.
1: What the hell is a Mega Men?
6: It's got several different pills in it, you know.
2: That's a cartoon, ain't it?
6: Yeah, yeah.
2: Wasn't Mega Man a cartoon?
4: Yeah.
6: You can read about it on the WB. But anyway. So, yeah, Mega Man. It's really for working out and everything. But, you know, it got a couple of different ingredients.
1: All right. And Cruz, you take any vitamins?
4: Nope.
2: Damn.
4: You know, this is a whole study that says they really don't do nothing.
1: I've heard that too.
4: Yeah.
1: I have heard that. That's what I'm trying to see.
4: That's not why I don't take them, but I did read that study.
2: A lot of people say you should ingest them through your food. Mm-hmm. That's how it's supposed
4: actual,
2: to like.
4: Actual, naturally. Vegetables.
2: Benefit
4: fruits.
2: Your body.
4: Yeah. Not in a pill form.
2: That's what they say.
1: Mm.
2: But it's like, damn.
1: Which one is right?
2: I've heard health experts say that pills actually do work. Like, right. if you are deficient in certain areas, if you
4: that
2: take...
4: That part. They say that's the only time you should take them.
2: Yeah. Mm-hmm. Yeah, if you take pills or if you take those pills, let me be specific, because I don't want nobody out there popping pills on Cap Trill.
4: Again, we are not doctors.
6: Because Trey said
2: it's supposed to help.
1: Let me go back to this then, because, you know, again, I take a liquid one, but you said how many Dinos? Let me write this down. Because Dinos?
6: You get three... If you eat three Dinos, you will get up early, you'll have a lot of energy, and then you won't have to eat till later
1: on. Okay, that's what
6: now, if you take four Bam Bams, you can drink a whole bottle at the bar on your own.
2: Shut up.
1: Then it sounds to me, I need to take some Bam Bams.
6: Uh-uh.
1: All right.
6: Now, if you take if you take two Wilonas, Wilmas.
1: Hold on. Hold on.
6: Not Wilonas.
1: Hold on. We talking about Flintstone vitamins and he done made them black.
2: Yeah.
1: Right.
2: Chase, good
6: now,
2: time.
6: If you take Wilonas, you're going to be involved in a high speed chase.
1: Okay.
2: Shut up.
6: But then Wilmas, you might get some that night.
1: All right. Hey, listen, everyone. Take your vitamins. That's all we need to say.
2: Yes.
1: It's Dee Dee in the morning. 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

0: Mobile's R&B and Throwbacks, 104.1 WDLT. Good morning, it's Dee Dee in the morning, about to play our $1,000 minute game.
1: Come on. Before I do,
0: y'all won't believe this. What do y'all think the percentage of kids walking to school today is? What do you guys think
2: today?
0: It is? Today?
2: Huh? 13.
0: 13%, what you say?
3: I was going to say 12.
0: Cruz, you have about many kids. Huh? Do they walk to school or y'all got to drive them?
4: Nah, I don't. Well, you got to drive them because they live too close and the buses won't take them. But the ones that can... Yeah, the bus takes them. They don't walk.
0: Oh, they don't walk. Okay, no, he said walk. All that to say, no, they...
4: Well, I was trying to think. They do walk some. Like, Gino rides his little bike.
0: There?
3: Oh, God.
1: Shut
3: he don't really know, do we?
4: First of all, it's a lot to think about when y'all ask me questions, because there's a lot of people.
0: Oh, yeah, you're God. Right. You're
3: it's
0: right.
3: a lot of people. Yeah.
4: Gino rides his bike to school sometimes.
0: Yeah. And he got a full
4: Thank
0: house.
4: You.
3: Right.
0: Guess what they said? Only 15% of kids walk to school, they yeah. said. But back in the day, more than 50% of kids yeah. walked to school.
2: Girl. I used to walk to school.
0: I did, too.
2: I used to walk to school.
4: Refused to take the bus.
0: My mother, there were five of us, and so I swear to God, y'all, I swear mm-hmm. it took us about 30 minutes to walk to school.
3: Damn.
0: It felt, you know, when you were a kid, but yeah. I swear it felt like it was about 30 minutes yeah. to walk to that damn school. I was like, dang, this woman lets us walk like this?
2: Did you have a crew?
0: Yeah, my brother's is, I'm the youngest of the five, so they had to walk me.
4: That is,
2: oh, really?
3: I used to walk to school when I was in, like, elementary, and then I would leave a little early just so I could stop by the donut shop.
0: Oh, yeah, yeah, yeah.
3: I used to be like, okay, if I'm taking myself to school, I'm going to stop and give me some donuts.
0: That was your reward.
3: Yeah.
4: For walking.
3: Yeah, for walking.
4: We smoked weed.
0: Oh, wow. Okay.
2: Now you got glaze everywhere. Boy, you stopped, didn't you?
3: No, ma'am. No, ma'am. No, ma'am.
0: Had glaze on.
2: Got glaze on. You a boy, I see it.
0: Let's get into the game. Let's go.
5: What's up with a bag? You got the answers. We got that bread. $1,000 all for you with the $1,000 mini game. Exclusively on Dee Dee in the Morning.
0: And then let me just say this about Cruz. Cruz, you know, tell me you're bad without telling me you're bad. He said, we smoked. You know, good luck to your children. Daddy sets a wonderful example.
4: I tell daddy the kids who daddy was.
0: Yeah.
4: And that avoids them. Boy, they don't want to be none like me. Don't worry.
0: Uh-oh. Oh, they don't?
4: I said them right.
0: Yeah.
4: The bad parts of me. The bad parts of me.
0: Yeah, he said, they don't want to be nothing like me.
4: You twist
0: Hey, good morning. Hey, who is this?
6: This is Destry.
0: Destry, who are you named after? That's an interesting name.
3: Very.
6: My mama liked the cowboy movie. So it's a trilogy. Destry Rise Again. The Return of Destry, and my name is Destry. So
0: nice.
3: Interesting.
6: Great character, yeah.
0: Yeah.
3: Okay.
0: Yeah. Do you ride horses or do anything similar to anybody like a cowboy or anything?
6: No, I drive a Mustang.
0: All right, there we go. That's it.
2: Hey, he got a horse on it, though.
4: No, for sure.
6: There you go.
4: Destry.
0: Destry, how much it costs for you to fill up that Mustang?
6: Well, I get gas at the cheap place.
0: Uh-huh.
6: Roughly about $50.
0: Oh, that's good then. Okay.
2: Ain't bad, man.
6: Yeah.
3: Right, Destry, I'm going to tell you like this. You better be mindful. Your tank going to start rattling.
2: I'm telling you.
3: Be mindful.
4: Rattle.
6: It's premium only.
3: Yeah.
6: Okay, it's premium only.
2: Keep going to get that cheap gas. You're going to think you're driving a stick.
6: it actually is a stick.
2: Oh, dang.
0: All right, Destry, here we go. Let's spin the wheel. Here we go.
5: DJ. J. Cruz. JJ from The Sip.
7: Trey G. Trey G.
5: $20 bonus.
6: Trey G.
3: Yes, sir. Hi, Dez. We're going to get this money. I'm going to read you the 10 questions. If you don't know the answer, big dog, what you going to say?
6: Pass.
3: That's right. Then we're going to spin the block, answer it again, and we got to go fast. No hesitation, okay?
6: Gotcha.
3: All right, let's get paid. First question. Are you a pet owner?
6: No.
3: What does a donkey sound like? Which public figure called Stephen A. Smith low IQ?
6: Pass.
3: Which city is known as Sin City?
6: Vegas.
3: Rapper Kanye West and Wiz Khalifa have both dated which model?
6: Pass.
3: How old is rapper Lotto?
6: 21, 2, 3, 4, 5, 6, 7, 8, 9, 31.
3: What was the fourth question that I asked you, number four?
6: Kanye West and somebody dated the same model. What city? It's Sin City.
3: Okay, okay. Who on the morning show is a cancer?
6: Cancer. Dee Dee, Trey.
3: There you go. When it comes to school, what does PTA stand for?
6: PTA. Parent Teacher Association.
3: Come on now. Spell the word phenomenon.
6: Phenomenon. P-H-E-N-O.
2: Oh, you was wrong.
0: How many
6: P-H-E-N-O-M.
4: All right. Hey. The buzzer went off, my man. Go ahead.
0: He's just trying to do it for himself. Yeah. Okay. How many he get? Yeah.
2: He got seven.
0: What'd he miss, JJ?
2: These are the ones you missed right here. Which public figure called Stephen A. Smith low IQ? That was Donald Trump.
4: Mm-hmm.
2: Rappers Kanye and Wiz Khalifa have both dated which model? That was Amber Rose. Yo. And then spell the word phenomenon. We didn't really get to it, but it's phenomenon.
0: All righty. So he's got 7 out of 10.
2: $10
0: every correct answer. If we add it up, it's $70. Add the 20 to it. You got $90.
2: Hey.
6: That's what's up.
0: Do me a favor. Tell everybody the show that gave you a shot at that $1,000.
6: DD in the morning.
0: Turning up the morning. 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

0: Mobile's R&B and Throwbacks, 104.1 WDLT. Good morning. It's Dee Dee in the morning. And there's J. Cruz, Trey G, comedian J.J. Williamson is here, and so are you. We appreciate you listening to the show. Trey says, y'all, he wants to talk to us about new age pastors.
1: And I think at this point, I think they've taken things a little bit too far. Now, AI, right? AI is the hot thing on social media right now. It's the hot thing in society. Everybody using ChatGPT. Everybody's creating these AI videos. Okay. People asking, is it real? Is it fake? Well, now they have infiltrated the organization of religion.
0: Not infiltrated.
1: They have infiltrated religion.
0: All right.
1: Now they have this new trend going around called AI pastors.
2: Oh, that's blasphemous.
1: Yes. They have a new trend going around right now called AI pastors. And I wanted to bring a couple of them to y'all and let y'all hear. And tell me what you think about this. Is it going too far?
0: Okay.
3: They talking about sneak this and sneak that. You need to sneak your ass to church. Yes, I are. She talking about crack this and crack that. But she need to C-Rack open a Bible. He ain't lying.
4: Y'all out here glazing at these. But y'all need to be glazing God. P-R-E-H, pastor. Y'all out here blessing the bottle, blessing the blunt, but won't even bless your F-O-O-D. Ooh, he talking to M-E. They talking about shark this and shark that, but they need to shark God. Amen. Y'all always talking about you want some, but you need to head your ass to church. Now he wild for that. All these want some Lulu on their butt, but none of them have Jesus on their mind.
0: You lying. That's AI?
1: That's AI.
0: I'm offended.
1: Yes. That is AI.
0: I'm offended and impressed by the, at the same time.
1: Not impressed.
0: I'm offended by the fact that this is being done to black pastors, right? That you would sit up there, it's almost like mocking them, finding out how they speak, their cadence, how they take words and make them
2: metaphors,
0: everything, right? I'm offended that they would do that to our black pastors.
1: Okay.
0: Now on the other hand,
1: why are you
0: impressed that a computer could pick up those type of things and create it, and that sounded seamless and real.
5: Yeah, I almost was gonna say, you know what? I'm gonna go and get my life together.
0: I know.
5: That made me want to join.
0: Yes,
1: but listen, the dangers of it too, like the people in the background, the congregation.
0: Yes,
1: those people. Like if you look at these videos on social media, they look like actual churches. They look like actual people. They look like they would be actual pastors.
0: Okay, so what are we in, y'all? What are we really doing?
2: We're in a world where you're not gonna believe anything you see on screen
0: unless
2: at
0: you
2: all.
0: See it in person. So now what you're getting ready to do is make in-person, I think I heard somebody say that, in-person gatherings and concerts and comedy shows and anything in person now is going to be the thing because we don't know the difference online.
1: Because none of what you heard was real. None of that was real from that
0: Holy
1: clip. None
0: cow.
1: Of it. The crowd noise, the pastor, none of it.
0: I have a prediction that AI is probably going to make a lot of us turn away from social media then because of it's so fake.
1: I think Skynet is here. Yeah. Skynet from the Terminator.
0: Wait, hold on. What's Skynet from the Terminator?
2: That was the company that created the Terminator in the movies.
1: Yes.
2: Skynet. And when they turned it on, it was the end of the world.
1: And I think that these AI like bots in these videos, that is going to be one of the downfalls of civilization.
0: I agree.
1: If they continue to go at the route that they're going, because there's no telling what's real and what's fake.
0: Okay. Yeah.
5: So you mean to tell me everything that we just heard was AI? Mm-hmm.
1: Correct.
5: The organ player?
0: Let me hear it again. Hold on a second. Let me hear this again, because this is supposed to be AI. Let me hear it again.
3: They talking about sneak this and sneak that. You need to sneak your ass to church.
0: No.
1: Yes. None of it is real.
0: So, like, even if we say we're going to watch on at home, and it could be not even a real church that we're watching at home.
1: Yep. Yes. There was a guy, actually, who got in trouble with a court just the other day for having an AI lawyer, because he was virtual.
0: Oh, wow.
1: Yeah, and he got in trouble with
0: the
1: judge.
0: That's kind of smart. To get an AI lawyer, you ain't got to pay.
1: Yeah.
2: A guy created an AI girl who does OnlyFans stuff and makes money. And he created her.
0: This is dangerous, though.
5: Don't let me find out they got an AI communion plate now.
1: Shut up.
0: That's called Cash App.
1: Yeah.
2: It's called theft.
1: Bitcoin.
0: Yeah. Y'all, we in a scary world right now.
5: So you think you're AI baptized?
0: All right.
1: Shut up.
0: Okay. Thank you for that, Trey. I appreciate that. All right, y'all. It's Dee Dee in the morning. Mo Bills, R&B, and Throwbacks, 104.1 WDLT.

0: Bills, R&B and throwbacks, 104.1 WDLT. Good morning, Dee Dee. In the morning, we got to get right into our hot topics, our last look at our hot topics, everybody. One of the reasons why is we must talk about what's going on with the World Cup. They say it is an embarrassment for the United States. Let's get into it. Here we go.
1: Turn this TV off.
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0: Well, they said it is an embarrassment as hundreds of seats are left empty for the games here for the World Cup.
3: Woo!
0: I told you, somebody told me that they even had suites available at certain locations.
3: That's,
0: that people, yeah, they still had suites that were that people hadn't bought yet and everything else. But they're saying, yeah, you're looking up in these stands and they're empty.
3: Not even that. They build infrastructure just for this event. Like, they created stuff because they thought the overwhelming amount of people were coming and they're not here.
0: Mm-hmm. They said they were trying to sit up there and act like everybody wanted to go, but they said, nope.
3: I blame somebody.
0: Yeah. They're claiming that, I saw something where there was it a referee, an officiant or somebody from Somalia who couldn't come?
3: Oh,
0: this
3: yeah.
0: was their dream. Y'all heard that?
4: Yeah, no.
3: They got turned away.
0: Yeah, they got turned away because Donald Trump has this thing about Somalia and don't want them. Yeah.
5: Oh, wow.
3: A couple of them did.
5: That's disgusting.
4: Know that.
0: Right. And so they're saying this is why a lot of people are saying, no, we don't want to go to the United States for this.
5: Which I can see why. I mean,
0: me
5: you know,
0: too.
5: It's weird times over in the States right now.
4: Yep. It really is.
5: You know, and you don't know how you're going to be perceived or received at the same time.
0: Right, exactly. By the way, there was somebody who came out and talked about that the cities that are hosting these games, these cities ain't right. They acting like our mama and grandmama that somebody's coming over. Take a listen.
6: You could have cleaned this sidewalk this whole time. These potholes were optional. You paved this road in 2 days. Two f***ing days. Now they planting trees, painting walls, cleaning graffiti. Really? I didn't even know our city had a pressure washer. Mm. And where the hell did all these landscapers come from? We had a landscaping team this whole time. Crazy how the city's acting like we work at a restaurant and the food inspector's coming. Mm. They're like, quick, clean the bathrooms, clean that ratchet. And they're only cleaning the parts of the town where tourists are coming. How does half the city look like Dubai? The other half looks like City of God Rio. Mm. Like, really? Mm. I feel like I'm gonna get robbed by a 9-year-old. It's crazy how the city is moving the same way my mom moves when we have relatives coming from out of town.
0: That's hilarious.
5: It's not wrong, though.
0: Right.
5: It's not wrong. I was driving on the freeway this morning, and I'm like, damn, I ain't never seen it this clean.
4: Right.
5: Like, golly.
0: Ain't that funny? But they really do. Every time there's something, whether it's the Olympics or whether it's the World Cup, you know, a city will go and clean things up, make it look nice, because they know all the tourists are coming.
4: Now, a lot of these cities, they knew that the World Cup was coming into a city, but they show way to the last minute to start cleaning it and you know, construction
5: and stuff,
4: for real.
3: The pothole thing really irks me, though, because we get broken rims left and right, and they won't fix them. But because a soccer game is coming, we get them fixed?
0: Well, enjoy it.
5: Yeah,
0: all right,
5: you better.
0: Yeah.
5: You sure better.
0: Did y'all see this about T.I. and Young Jock?
5: Yeah, T.I. and Young Jock were having a conversation the other day. There's a famous line by the rapper 42 Doug that goes, "Before I go broke like Jock."
3: Yeah.
5: Where he kind of like disses.
3: Before I go broke like Jock.
5: Yeah, play with that dog like Vic, right?
3: Yeah.
5: Well, he kind of dissed Young Jock in that lyric, and now Young Jock and 50 Cent was actually having a conversation about it.
7: It didn't even hit on the line where he had to rhyme it. He could have put anybody in there.
4: He could put anybody.
7: And he started his verse off like that.
4: No, he started one of the hardest songs of the year off like that.
7: That was the beginning of the song, man. You can't even skip past it, bro.
4: Ain't no way around.
7: That was hilarious.
4: But,
7: I always wonder how you felt about that. Did that stop people from asking you to borrow money?
4: It did. I just talked about it.
7: Ooh-wee.
4: It did.
7: I wish somebody would say I'm broke in a song. Is that what it got?
4: But let me tell you,
7: people stop asking for money.
4: But let me tell you what it did do. It put a different fire under me.
7: Mm.
4: I was saying to myself, damn, what kind of paper I'm getting? If you could call me broke, I need to go even harder.
5: Oh, God.
0: Yeah. Damn.
5: I think I said 50 Cent. I meant T.I. and Young Jock.
4: Young Jock, right.
5: T.I. and Young Jock. But, yeah, that was one of the hardest songs of the year. It was Lil Baby 42 Doug. And to start it off by dissing that man, I can only imagine.
0: What was the line?
5: Before I go broke like Jock.
0: Damn.
5: Play with that dog like Vic.
0: Ooh.
5: Yeah. And he opened the song like that?
4: He opened it up like
5: that. Oh, my God.
3: And it was a hit.
0: Poor Young Jock.
5: In the club, literally.
3: Imagine walking into the club and that drop.
5: Yeah, I'd walk out if I was Young Jock.
0: And now, you know, Young Jock does radio. You know that, right?
5: Yeah, 100%.
0: He got a syndicated radio show.
5: I can understand.
0: Hey, finally, we got to talk about Ha Ha Davis. Y'all saw this?
4: Yeah, comedian Ha Ha Davis, man. You know, he's an internet sensation, man, that travels and worldwide, man. Got a lot of followers. We sat down on Club Shay Shay with Shannon Sharp, man. He was talking about what him and his wife be doing.
8: Like, just try to keep me happy. Like, we've done those swing. They call it swinging.
9: She agreed to it?
8: Yeah. You don't want nobody else doing it to you later.
9: That's what I'm saying, though.
8: You want to have fun in your life. That was something
9: different. That was a one-time thing, though, right?
8: Oh, of course. I would never allow that to happen to you. You can't get that image out your head.
9: No. Yeah. That big old job. I mean, what if it was somebody like me? Yeah. Sweat. Muscle gets everywhere.
8: Look, he was doing so good. I said, I know she don't want this after that. I'm talking here and there, dog walking her.
9: Come on, ha-ha.
8: Then they called the police.
10: Oh, God. Oh, my God.
3: You lying.
10: Oh, that's why I ain't in the swing. You ain't,
0: me either.
5: I ain't going to lie. The Avengers couldn't have beat that information out of me.
10: Hell no.
5: Batman
10: for
5: wouldn't.
10: For real.
5: Jesus.
10: Boy, damn. Wouldn't have whooped
9: you,
10: that information
9: you
10: out of me.
9: You put 9 tasers on me. I'm still not letting that go.
0: All boy. Right. Hey, listen. Coming up, we're going to shut the show
10: hell
0: down.
10: No.
0: It's Dee Dee in the morning. 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
9: If you are struggling with substance abuse, alcohol, pills, whatever it may be, first of all, it's nothing to be ashamed of. We know addiction is a brain disease, and we also know getting into recovery can be tough. Also, in case this helps, I want to tell you about a new study at a Harvard School of Public Health, which found that spiritual belief, the idea of a steady religious practice, had a protective effect from addiction. Experts we talked to told us there were probably a few reasons why this might be the case. Number one, excessive drug and alcohol use would not be the norm in a religious community, and people want to fit in. Two, a belief in a higher power provides people with hope and solace, great foils for addiction. And three, and I think there's some merit to this, regular attendance in a faith community also provides connection. Just like in AA, camaraderie and social support is often what you need. I'm Dr. Sanjay Gupta, helping you live a better life.
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0: great weekend, everybody. It's Dee Dee in the morning. All right, y'all, get ready. The No Stress Express. 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

0: Isaiah Falls. 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
13: Making sure your kids get enough sleep. It's one of the most important things you can do for them as a parent, and yet it's often overlooked. Not only does sleep in the early years set the stage for mental and physical health, it also creates the foundation for how one sleeps later in life. That's according to the National Sleep Foundation. Now, that organization recommends 14 to 17 hours a night for newborns, 12 to 15 for infants, 11 to 14 for toddlers, 10 to 13 for preschoolers, and 9 to 11 for school-aged children. When it's age appropriate, start by talking to your kids about why sleep is important. It helps their body grow, helps their brains learn, helps their mood stay steady. Don't underestimate the importance of a routine. You can even narrate what you're doing step by step to help them along the way. I'm Dr. Sanjay Gupta, helping you live a better life.
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nothing about a conservative regular girl that still can be thorough as don't need you. Psychic can reach you. Zodiac sign, it must be a Gemini moon, cause we about to go half. 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

0: 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Victoria Monet, let me just give me a shot. Anyway, coming up next hour, I've got a new national keyword, Lionel Richie, Earth, Wind, and Fire. Fly Away. Having a ball, y'all. Sing a song all night long, too. Grand prize winner and a guest. 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It's all good. A 104.1 WDLT. 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
9: Have you ever noticed that you mostly breathe through one nostril at a time? Even when you're not sick, even when your allergies aren't bothering you. The body actually switches the dominant nostril as frequently as every 2 hours while we're awake. That's according to Adam Taylor, an anatomy professor at Lancaster University in the UK. This alternating cycle is automatic. It's regulated subconsciously by the hypothalamus in the brain, he said. Your body does this to give each nostril a chance to rest and repair so they don't get too dried out, which could make it easier for pathogens and inflammation to cause damage. Now, Taylor also said studies suggest the left nostril may be more dominant, and when the right nostril is dominant, the body is in a more alert or even stressed state. Who knew? Pretty fascinating stuff. I'm Dr. Sanjay Gupta, helping you live a better life.
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St. Harrison, we talking bad on that one. 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
7: How often do you stop to wonder whether you should share something that's revealing, maybe even embarrassing, with a partner, a friend, or even your boss? In her new book called Revealing, The Underrated Power of Oversharing, behavioral scientist Leslie John says doing just that can help you deepen relationships that are vital to your life. We need people to trust us in order to get things like love, friendship, and career success. That's what she told us. When you make yourself vulnerable by revealing something sensitive, it does make other people trust you. In turn, when you ask someone to reveal something about themselves, showing that interest will generally lead someone to like you more. Why? Because people like to be asked about themselves, she says. It also signals that they are discriminating and choosy, but in a good way. I'm Dr. Sanjay Gupta, helping you live a better life.
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10: A better life with Dr. Sanjay Gupta.
11: We all know how important it is to stay active as we age, especially as we get older. But I've come to realize that for as good as people are about getting their cardio in, a lot of older folks really don't seem to be doing the recommended amount of strength training or even understand why it's so important. It helps you stay functional and therefore independent for as long as possible. Certified strength and conditioning specialist Dana Santis says a great place to start is not with dumbbells or barbells, but with your body weight, which allows you to build strength while also learning how your body moves and where your limitations exist. It also reduces the risk of overwhelming your connective tissue, which adapts more slowly than muscles as we get older. Once you're comfortable You can dial up that intensity, but do it slowly. Do it carefully. I'm Dr. Sanjay Gupta, helping you live a better life.
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0: 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Special Saturday Edition. 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
11: Have you ever noticed that you mostly breathe through one nostril at a time? Even when you're not sick, even when your allergies aren't bothering you. The body actually switches the dominant nostril as frequently as every 2 hours while we're awake. That's according to Adam Taylor, an anatomy professor at Lancaster University in the UK. This alternating cycle is automatic. It's regulated subconsciously by the hypothalamus and the brain, he said. Your body does this to give each nostril a chance to rest and repair so they don't get too dried out, which could make it easier for pathogens and inflammation to cause damage. Now, Taylor also said studies suggest the left nostril may be more dominant, and when the right nostril is dominant, the body is in a more alert or even stressed state. Who knew? Pretty fascinating stuff. I'm Dr. Sanjay Gupta, helping you live a better life.
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0: Andy B, tell these good people what is trending.
1: So there's a couple, Marlon and LaShonda Moore. They have been sentenced to 40 years in federal prison for their involvement in a multi-million dollar COVID-era fraud scheme. It was called Blessings in No Time.
2: Black couple, huh?
1: Yes. Mm-hmm. Now, the scheme, which prosecutors say victimized over 10,000 people nationwide, damn, it promised participants an 800% return on their $1,400 investment within weeks. So they promoted this through live stream broadcast and marketed as a community where members could help each other during the pandemic.
0: Yeah, man, I'm telling you.
1: Yes.
0: I don't ever believe in any of that. Yeah. Just like when them people call you said, I've been kidnapped in Nigeria. Can you just say, yeah, never.
1: That's along
0: never
1: the same lines.
0: Yeah,
2: so they got 40 years each?
1: 40 years.
2: Damn.
0: Yeah.
1: This pyramid scheme, it generated over $25 million in losses for people.
2: How much has Trump scams cost the American public?
1: That part.
3: I just got my new Trump watch. They left it to y'all.
1: Mm-mm-mm. Also trending, congratulations to Patrick Mahomes. He just became the first NFL player with a contract worth more than $500 million.
2: Boy.
0: Wow.
1: That is a lot of money. So that's keeping him under contract through the 2033 season.
2: Hear a bit of this.
0: Yes, indeed.
1: And finally, what's trending? Get ready for the One Voyage 2026. You can sail away with Ricky Smiley, my girl Jasmine Sanders from Miami in October. 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
14: Have you ever noticed that you mostly breathe through one nostril at a time? Even when you're not sick, even when your allergies aren't bothering you. The body actually switches the dominant nostril as frequently as every 2 hours while we're awake. That's according to Adam Taylor, an anatomy professor at Lancaster University in the UK. This alternating cycle is automatic. It's regulated subconsciously by the hypothalamus in the brain, he said. Your body does this to give each nostril a chance to rest and repair so they don't get too dried out, which could make it easier for pathogens and inflammation to cause damage. Now, Taylor also said, studies suggest the left nostril may be more dominant, and when the right nostril is dominant, the body is in a more alert or even stressed state. Who knew? Pretty fascinating stuff. I'm Dr. Sanjay Gupta, helping you live a better life.
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0: That will wrap up this hour's Hugh Glias Party. Now we're going to bring the party straight to you every hour. Now it's time for the Jazzy Report featuring Indy B. What's up, Indy?
1: So working from home may be great for skipping the commute, but there's a new study that shows it comes with a surprising downside, loneliness. Researchers at the Federal Reserve Bank of New York, they found that remote workers spent 58% more time alone than office workers and were much more likely to go an entire day without interacting with a single person. Now, the study found that remote workers were more likely to report mental health struggles, seeking counseling, and using psychiatric medications. The effect was even stronger for people who lived alone. But the irony, most workers say that they love working from home and even take less pay to keep that flexibility. But it is affecting your mental health.
2: I can imagine. Like, there's certain social skills and social, you know, just interaction that you
0: get. By the time you get a job, you done learn all the social skills.
3: That's it. Yeah, but you got to learn how to cuss a person out, you know, so.
0: Yeah, you can do that all from the quiet of your own home. They ain't got to see that. They got to be there for that.
3: Ain't number peace at the house.
0: We've had some great callers this weekend. If you missed them, fear not. It's What It Happened Was Friday. Those calls will be up in 10 minutes. It's the D.L. Hughley Show.
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21: 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It's one of the most important things you can do for them as a parent, and yet it's often overlooked. Not only does sleep in the early years set the stage for mental and physical health, it also creates the foundation for how one sleeps later in life. That's according to the National Sleep Foundation. Now, that organization recommends 14 to 17 hours a night for newborns, 12 to 15 for infants, 11 to 14 for toddlers, 10 to 13 for preschoolers, and 9 to 11 for school-aged children. When it's age appropriate, start by talking to your kids about why sleep is important. It helps their body grow, helps their brains learn, helps their mood stay steady. Don't underestimate the importance of a routine. You can even narrate what you're doing step by step to help them along the way. I'm Dr. Sanjay Gupta, helping you live a better life.
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1: 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I love the D.L. Hughley Show because it's up and coming. He's always straightforward. 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
3: So Monday, what had happened was a woman said she confided in her closest friends about her ex-husband. Now she is dating him. Wow. Is it ever okay to date a friend's ex? We asked you that. A lot to say about it. You said,
4: I do not think it is okay for my friend to be my ex. Like, that is totally off limits. I don't care if it was back in elementary school. You cannot date my ex. It's off limits. I don't care. It's off limits. You cannot date your friend's ex. And I wouldn't do that to them. Point blank, period.
5: I believe that, you don't date somebody's ex husband or boyfriend or something like that. Now, messing with them is a totally different thing, but dating them, nah, I think that's disrespectful. Although you don't own that person once you're done with them, you still don't, I think it's a matter of optics and respect.
6: I don't think it's ever a time that you should sleep with the ex. I mean, I'm sorry, date the ex. But I also have, I kind of thought about it like this. Maybe all that information that they're giving to the other friend, when they break up, then they can deal with that other person because they know what to look for now, what the other person, what not to do, I guess, in the relationship. So I don't think you should date the other person.
7: It's never a good idea to date your ex. It's a bro code, and I know it's a sis code that you don't do that kind of stuff. But I think, if I can't remember right, that the Alicia Keys did that when she got with Swiss Beatz because he was with her friend. So I just don't agree with it. No, that's not the trend I'm taking. I'm old school. I'm in my 60s, so I got a broad code, and I always have had that from the time I was dating to now. Just something you just don't do.
8: It's definitely not okay for you to date your girlfriend's or your boyfriend's ex. It's a code of conduct that it should be unspoken, but apparently some people need memos to say that it's not right. I've been in a situation myself similar to that, to the point now I'm not speaking to either party, the male or the female. That was the girlfriend of mine that is now dating an ex of mine, and I think they're talking about getting married, but I won't be there, I can promise you that. And I do wish them well if they should happen to have a lifelong relationship, but knowing both parties, I don't see longevity in either one of their unions.
9: That's why the statement, no new friends, applies. Don't make no new friends, because all they're going to do is try to introduce you to everybody that they friends with, so you can't talk to their friend. And same thing, vice versa, with guys. Guys do the same thing. They try to, oh, that's my ex. Man, that's my old girl. That's going to be the one that I'm going to marry. So you are blocked off from everything that you could possibly ever talk to. No new friends.
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13: A better life with Dr. Sanjay Gupta.
14: People have started using AI for all sorts of things. but I cannot think of an area where the stakes are higher than your health. First of all, I'll tell you this. 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But AI can also hallucinate, provide bad advice, and be just as confident when it does that. If you do decide to plug any personal medical information into one of these chatbots, you should know that while the companies that created them have robust privacy protections in place, they are not bound by HIPAA, like your healthcare provider is. 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Always get a second opinion. And remember, if you ever experience concerning symptoms, skip the AI consult and head straight to the ER. I'm Dr. Sanjay Gupta, helping you live a better life.
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0: So Tuesday, what it happened was apparently Lil Boosie has a problem with NFL star quarterback Caleb Williams on the cover of Madden wearing nail polish. Take a listen.
1: I come up under Tecmo Bowl. I never thought in a million years that I would see a Madden cover with one of the best players with his fingernails painted. A game that sold to billions of little boys. What kind of message are they sending to these little boys? I never thought in a million years I would see this. As parents, how much do they have to do for us to say that's not right? Us daddies gotta go tell these boys that we got raising them to be men. That's wrong, son. That's for women.
0: Does Boosie have a point or is he out of line? That was a question we posed to you. You said.
2: Yeah, first of all, DLU got his rabbit ass mind. I don't care what kind of criminal record Bootsy got. What he's saying is truth. Little boys should know not to wear no damn fingernail polish. I don't care what kind of record he got. The truth is the truth. Don't put fingernail polish on boys. Boys and men don't wear fingernail polish. And while I'm on that, stay at the beauty supply store. Go to the barbershop. First time caller. DL, you pissed me off.
3: If I had a choice, it would be neither one of them, because you don't want your son doing criminal thing, and I definitely don't want my son wearing nail polish either. So that's a no-go on both of them.
4: Well, I thought that, everybody, like with Lil Boosie, everyone has to understand that they have an opinion, and that's because they get one opinion. And it may be dear to you, but it may not resonate with other people. And his opinion is neither here nor there when it gets lost in translation. It's a great question to ask, what kind of message is that sending to kids? But he's talking all this exaggeration, million years, he never thought he'd see something. Hadn't he seen Dennis Rodman or Joe Namath wearing pantyhose and, you know, all these people that build their brand doing all this stuff for endorsement reasons and for building their brand? And then on the flip side of it, he's not the person to ask that question. I would have respected him more if he had just said, I saw this and I don't agree with it, and just left it at that. But what if the person was standing there with a gun or a Uzi or some kind of something else that resonated more with what he's about, would he have spoke out against that? Because he's making it seem as if he's really concerned about the influence of young people, and you're not an example of influencing young people positively. So it can be hypocritical, but a lot of times when people air their opinion, it's just enough to say I agree or disagree, because when you go into your mantra or why, you expose yourself. It exposes where you really are, and you want everybody to overlook what you're about and just go with what you're saying, and that doesn't work very well with me.
2: Man, Boosie, you're right. You can call him that hood stuff or whatever you want to call it. We up nice black men already. We got to put some strength in, put some strength in. Let the men be men, and these women out here, the women take care of us now, which is wrong. Yeah, that's messed up. Don't put no polish on no shit. I don't care what kind of education you got.
0: More of the D.L. Hughley Show is coming up right now. Here's Carl Thomas. It's the D.L. Hughley Show. I knew.

0: That was Drake Hotline Bling. So Wednesday, what had happened was a woman tells a man that she dated us about a man who she dated who insisted she doesn't wear makeup on their second date. Here's what she says.
1: How dare you request how I show up to
2: right.
1: the date? First of all, but I do believe that there is some validity in understanding who a woman is and what she does look like.
2: Right.
1: Before you are too far along.
2: Right.
1: Right.
2: I agree. Yeah. I think requesting it is kind of outrageous. Mm-hmm. You're not going to tell me what I can and can't wear, what I put on my body at all. That's just not happening. Right. But I feel like, I mean, eventually I'm going to want to be comfortable around you. So I'm going to, you know,

0: not wear makeup. I'm going to be in my sweatpants and my, you know, baggy t-shirt just because that's how I am on a regular basis, you know. But for you to request that, I don't think that's appropriate.
1: Is his request reasonable or ridiculous? It depends on if you want a third date, but we left that up to you. You said.
2: I don't think that it's a ridiculous request because hopefully at this point they've gotten to actually know each other by talking about things of substance over the phone, and then you take her on a date. One shouldn't think they can get to know somebody by just going on a date with them. And I think a woman, if she can't be real with herself, well, how can a man be real with her as well?
3: Well, I feel like if a man is requesting that you don't put no makeup on, then I guess it all depends if it's okay with her. Because my thing is, I would consider that a red flag myself. I'm trying to get to know you, and you already on the date making demand. So if I ask you how much money you got in your wallet, wouldn't you feel offended? But some women have to wear makeup because they may have some acne. You know?
4: Man, I think that's a valid question. I mean, that gentleman wants to get to know that woman for who she really is. You know, all jokes and everything aside. I mean, I don't think there's nothing wrong with it, but I understand how women feel by having an opinion that is wrong. But at the same time, as a man, it can't be wrong for us to be opinionated. For us to want to know you, who you really are, and see you for what we want to see as a future woman, as a future wife, I don't see anything wrong with that.
5: I would be okay because I actually do look a little different without makeup, but I would be okay with wearing it if he didn't want me to wear it the next day because he wanted to see how I look without it, because I actually look good both ways, so it don't matter to me. I mean, that's my opinion anyway. But yes, I do look different.
1: And of course, a woman is upset because her son calls his dad new wife mama. Ooh, take a listen.
6: I just met up with my ex-husband to exchange our son, and I found out that my toddler has been calling my ex-husband's new wife mama. So when he said it in the car, I was like, huh? So I marched my butt back over to the car where he was, and I said, has Ryder been calling her mama? And he said, yeah. Why? He said, because she is his mom when you're not there. I said, she is not his mom. He said, she is when you're not there. Am I just in my emotions of being upset about this? Because I birthed him. Personally, I feel like I'm the only one that gets that privilege.
1: Is it okay for a kid to call their parents new spouse, mom or dad? We asked you that question, man. You had a lot to say. You said...
7: Well, I'm going to give you my situation. My father left my mother when I was 3 months old. And my stepfather, he's been there ever since. So I call him dad. I call my father by his name. So it depends on the situation. I think it's a case-by-case basis.
8: First of all, I want to say, dear Hoover, you're doing a great job. I mean, let them know about Donald Trump. He's just the biggest pig that the other man he called a pig. But getting back to the topic, it all depends on, you know, how old the kid is. Because I'm in a marriage. I've been with the girl 15 years. And after a year, my kids started calling the mama. But as long as the mama is doing what she's supposed to be doing, you know, everything is fine, which my ex didn't have a problem with it because she was buying and spending more than the real mama was spending. But, you know, I think it's okay. It just all depends on, now, if you got a shaggy mama or a ghetto mama, yeah, she ain't going to like it. I don't care if they buying them diamond rings or whatever they doing for them. She ain't going to like it no way. And the men have the most problem out there than anybody when he called another man daddy. But if you doing your job, you ain't got to worry about it.
9: I think that relationships matter. My oldest son calls me mom, and he calls his bonus mother, Ma G. He calls his dad, dad, and calls my husband, his bonus dad, Pop, and we all get along. He was raised by four amazing parents, and like I said, relationship matters. So I don't see a problem with it as long as everybody agrees to it and get along, and it's fine.
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26: How often do you stop to wonder whether you should share something that's revealing, maybe even embarrassing, with a partner, a friend, or even your boss? In her new book called Revealing, The Underrated Power of Oversharing, behavioral scientist Leslie John says doing just that can help you deepen relationships that are vital to your life. We need people to trust us in order to get things like love, friendship, and career success. That's what she told us. When you make yourself vulnerable by revealing something sensitive, it does make other people trust you. In turn, when you ask someone to reveal something about themselves, showing that interest will generally lead someone to like you more. Why? Because people like to be asked about themselves, she says. It also signals that they are discriminating and choosy, but in a good way. I'm Dr. Sanjay Gupta, helping you live a better life.
0: He's got ties. He's got socks. 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Treat your dad to a $5,000 basement barbecue or backyard upgrade. 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
2: it
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12: People have started using AI for all sorts of things, but I cannot think of an area where the stakes are higher than your health. First of all, I'll tell you this. I know doctors who have cracked some seemingly impossible cases with the help of AI, so it can be a powerful tool. But AI can also hallucinate, provide bad advice, and be just as confident when it does that. If you do decide to plug any personal medical information into one of these chatbots, you should know that while the companies that created them have robust privacy protections in place, they are not bound by HIPAA, like your healthcare provider is. Whatever the advice presented to you, take it with a degree of healthy skepticism. Always get a second opinion. And remember, if you ever experience concerning symptoms, skip the AI consult and head straight to the ER. I'm Dr. Sanjay Gupta, helping you live a better life.
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1: For those of you who are not regular listeners of the show, a pox on your houses. No, I'm just here's just a tiny bit of why you should listen every day. RFK, the Health and Human Services, went over this yesterday. Everything is coming back. Like rubella, I didn't even know what that was. Whooping cough, rickets, scurvy.
4: Everything coming back. I got dandruff and I'm bald. What the hell, huh?
1: I got to put that with my prescription sock.
4: That yes, whole picture sure. was AI.
2: Yeah, the whole picture was AI.
4: First of all, no, I'm going to tell you, Usher whooped Justin Bieber's ass. I'm telling
5: perhaps
4: you right now.
5: Real or not, I know. It's trending.
1: He grabbed Usher because, you know, he's allegedly said shit before. Right?
5: Yeah.
1: He grabbed Usher like he thought he was one.
5: Yes, he did.
1: He sure did.
5: These are my confessions. I don't know.
1: He sure did.
5: But that's
1: AI. Mm-hmm.
5: I guess
4: AI.
5: So.
4: Yeah, that's AI. Right.
1: Because it looked like AI grabbed ATL. I saw Gary Owen on something. And Gary Owen was basically defending Jelly Roll. Did you see that?
5: What part? No.
1: He was saying they asked him the questions, you know, and if I were him, I wouldn't say anything. I wasn't prepared to be perceived as believing that thing. Because you sound like somebody who wants to say something but won't. They call Gary Owen sickle cell because only black people get it.
5: I saw where, I guess, The Bachelorette was canceled.
1: Yeah, that's what I said, yeah.
5: All because, I guess, some footage from a long time ago came back to haunt her.
4: You know how many millions of dollars they blew
5: yes.
4: off to that? Millions.
1: Yeah.
5: Oh, my goodness.
4: A whole
1: what
4: season.
1: Did she do?
4: She was doing press. She was beating
5: 22.
4: Up her partner.
5: Yes.
4: Yeah, she was pretty
5: I
4: violent.
5: Mean,
4: she was pretty
5: that's violent. Crazy.
1: Bachelorette is better than Defended, I bet. I'm going to drop another hot new song with my debut of the week. That's coming up in 15 minutes. It is the D.L. Hughley Show.
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10: If you are struggling with substance abuse, alcohol, pills, whatever it may be, first of all, it's nothing to be ashamed of. We know addiction is a brain disease, and we also know getting into recovery can be tough. Also, in case this helps, I want to tell you about a new study out of Harvard School of Public Health, which found that spiritual belief, the idea of a steady religious practice, had a protective effect from addiction. Experts we talked to told us there were probably a few reasons why this might be the case. Number one, excessive drug and alcohol use would not be the norm in a religious community, and people want to fit in. Two, a belief in a higher power provides people with hope and solace. Great foils for addiction. And three, and I think there's some merit to this, regular attendance in a faith community also provides connection. Just like in AA, camaraderie and social support is often what you need. I'm Dr. Sanjay Gupta, helping you live a better life.
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1: Jody,
2: man. Yes.
0: I would say this is the greatest World Series ever.
3: I watched that Will Smith, man. He can not only slap other comedians, he can slap that ball, too.
0: Yeah,
3: boy, I tell you.
0: Yeah. It's actually hilarious. I will say this. It's two players named Will Smith. 6 World Series in a row, Will Smith had won a series. This dude won a 3, and another dude, Will Smith, won a 3-4. So it's a popular name, except everybody with Chris Rock. I'm just telling everybody. The streaming movie review with Alebo, the streaming hack warrior. It's up in about 10 minutes. Now we're getting back to the mix on the D.L. Hughley Show.

0: That wraps up Hughley and Al's party. We're going to bring the party to you every single hour. Now it's time for the streaming movie review with Alibo, the streaming hack warrior.
1: Hamne salami nani. Olamne say. Hamne, hamne, hamne. Uh-oh. Dear, my home brother.
0: What's that, Alibo?
1: June is here, and it is time for the NBA Finals. It's going to be like two old-school mafia families finally having their reunion dinner. I'm serious. You got the Knicks, the New York grit, all Bruce Knuckles. They have that we haven't eaten since 1973 energy. And Jalen DeBronson looks like a 5'9 substitute teacher who'll stab you with a pin. I'm serious. Versus the Spurs, the polite kids from the Texas that's been quiet for years but just rolled up with a 7'4 French alien named Victor de Wembanyama, who moves like a giraffe that took ballet lessons. They're smiling, saying yes, ma'am, oh, yes, sir, while quietly dropping the threes and dunking on your childhood dreams. I'm serious. Today's movie has nothing to do with the playoffs, but it brings back a classic team. Today's movie is Scary Movie. This is the sixth scary movie in this franchise. And like I said, the classic team is back. The Duane brothers are back. Regina DeHall and Anna De Ferris are back. This time, the two girls find themselves caught up in mayhem involving killers, the monsters, and the supernatural creatures once again. Now, dear my own brother, you know how I feel about the sequels. They're like middle children. Nobody asked for them, but here they are trying too hard to live up to the first one. Uh-oh. But this scary movie is just as good as the first one. The jokes, the pranks, and the action, all on the point. Uh-oh. This is a great movie for the whole family. If the family is a family that likes yelling and cracking jokes on each other over dinner, I'm serious. I give this movie 4 handbags and a scream mask. Now, this time, the scream mask is my face. But be careful. Uh-oh. 9 out of 157 doctors have agreed. My face may cause dizziness and diarrhea. I'm serious. This is Alibo, your hacking warrior, with the Stream Hacking Movie Review. Hamne salami nani. Stay safe and healthy. Hamne, hamne,
2: Uh-oh. 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
20: A colleague of mine was telling me the other day about how their Instagram feed is filled with videos, most of them kind of funny, about how grandparents and friends tend to bulldoze new parents out of the way to get to see their baby. As a dad of three daughters, I know how life really does become all about them the moment those kids are born. But I also know parents are still people, too, who need their own attention beyond being mom or dad. And moms, in particular in those early years, can feel especially invisible in the eyes of other people. So what can you do to stop contributing to what is known as maternal invisibility? Women we spoke to said these two things were the most helpful. When people stopped to ask how they could best support them, number one, or when they took the initiative to handle certain tasks that obviously needed to be done. I'm Dr. Sanjay Gupta, helping you live a better life.
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4: 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Offer ends Monday, June 15th. Now it's time to take a peek in the Jasmine Diary. We have a woman. You read it or we will.
5: Dear Diary, you are never going to guess what happened to me today. So I'm at the airport. I just got off a flight. And I realize I've left my headphones behind. Nice headphones. So I turn around and go back on. And of course, they're not going to let me re-enter the plane. So I wait outside the plane for a gate agent. And I see this guy coming off the plane. He has my headphones on his head. So, you know, I try to be nice. I walk over and I say, excuse me, but I think you have my headphones. He was like, are you kidding? Why would you say that? These are mine. I said, I'm not trying to be disrespectful, but I really believe you have picked up my headphones. Maybe it was my mistake. I don't know. So anyway, a gate agent comes over, has to take the headphones off. And sure enough, a sticker that only I have is on the inside of the headphones. He can't explain what it is, so of course he has to give me the headphones, and then he has the audacity to follow me to baggage claim. I'm like, are you trying to steal more of my stuff? I did turn it into a laughable situation, but I was really irritated that a grown man would steal something. But then again, that's where we are right now. Maybe I'd have picked up the headphones too.
4: People get so upset with me, they never ever miss an opportunity to let me know how they really feel on our segment called
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I am Attorney Everett West, and I'm working to be Alabama's next United States Senator. Vote on June 16, 2026. During the Democratic primary, our campaign won 44 counties across Alabama, earning strong support from Democratic organizations such as Alabama New South Alliance and Alabama Democratic Conference. 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On June 16th, vote Everett West for United States Senate. Paid for by friends to elect Everett West for U.S. Senate.

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6: I am Attorney Everett West, and I'm working to be Alabama's next United States Senator. 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
17: Making sure your kids get enough sleep. It's one of the most important things you can do for them as a parent, and yet it's often overlooked. Not only does sleep in the early years set the stage for mental and physical health, it also creates the foundation for how one sleeps later in life. That's according to the National Sleep Foundation. Now, that organization recommends 14 to 17 hours a night for newborns, 12 to 15 for infants, 11 to 14 for toddlers, 10 to 13 for preschoolers, and 9 to 11 for school-aged children. When it's age appropriate, start by talking to your kids about why sleep is important. 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Don't underestimate the importance of a routine. You can even narrate what you're doing step by step to help them along the way. I'm Dr. Sanjay Gupta, helping you live a better life.
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1: Skip, what do you think? 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
0: It's the DL Hughley Show. And we're back. We know you're missing happy hour, but don't worry, because we're bringing the party to your house.
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0: Hughley House Party.
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0: House party. 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

0: Does Jasmine like it?
1: Yeah, she loves
0: stuck
1: it.
0: Up.
1: She loves it.
2: Oh, no, okay. You didn't.
0: You're way more stuck up than me.
2: Are you kidding?
0: Way more.
2: If I do recall, I remember you said something the other day to the tune of, don't you know I'm D.L. Hughley?
0: Yeah, that's not stuck up. That's my rightful place. That's not stuck up.
3: That's not stuck up. That's pretentious.
0: If you're going to get it right, get it right.

0: That's going to wrap up the Hughley House Party. Now it's time for what you need to know with the one and only Sybil Wilkes.
1: It's Sybil Wilkes with what we need to know. President Trump says imminent peace could be on the way with Iran, and there could be an official signing ceremony in Europe as early as this weekend. Global sports takes center stage as FBI Director Kash Patel places the Joint Terrorism Task Forces on highest alert for the kickoff of the historic FIFA World Cup across 11 American cities. In Chicago, detectives are aggressively investigating a horrific hate crime after a cross was burned in broad daylight this week at Grand Park, on the exact grounds where the former President Barack Obama made his historic 2008 victory speech, when he won the first time. And finally, on the hardwood, four-time NBA champion LeBron James declared himself the absolute greatest player of all time in a revealing interview with Time Magazine, and leaving his ultimate retirement plans up in the air. I'm Sybil Wilkes. Be informed, be empowered.
0: Thank you, Sybil. What have you learned is coming up next on the D.L. Hughley Show. So Monday, what had happened was, Monday we asked the question, did did feisty broads destroy the black family?
2: Did Eminem destroy the black family? What?
0: Hey, Kyle, stop jumping your happy ass on the microphone. Jesus Christ. I don't know who destroyed the black family, but I know you destroyed my show. Hush!
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14: A better life with Dr. Sanjay Gupta.
15: People have started using AI for all sorts of things, but I cannot think of an area where the stakes are higher than your health. First of all, I'll tell you this. I know doctors who have cracked some seemingly impossible cases with the help of AI, so it can be a powerful tool. But AI can also hallucinate, provide bad advice, and be just as confident when it does that. If you do decide to plug any personal medical information into one of these chatbots, you should know that while the companies that created them have robust privacy protections in place, they are not bound by HIPAA, like your healthcare provider is. Whatever the advice presented to you, take it with a degree of healthy skepticism. Always get a second opinion. And remember, if you ever experience concerning symptoms, skip the AI consult and head straight to the ER. I'm Dr. Sanjay Gupta, helping you live a better life.
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2: Hey, this is Keith. 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
3: This is Betty. Hey, how you doing?
2: 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What's going on with you?
3: No, I was just calling in for your voice. 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
2: Where you calling from, baby?
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2: Hi, what you doing tonight? 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
3: 7.
2: 7? All right, well, let me help you up and tuck you in, all right?
3: All right.
2: All right, baby. Thank you for checking in.
3: Okay, I love you. I'm glad I finally got to talk to you.
2: All right, baby. Thank you for checking in. Love you, too. Bye-bye.
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12: Making sure your kids get enough sleep. It's one of the most important things you can do for them as a parent, and yet it's often overlooked. Not only does sleep in the early years set the stage for mental and physical health, it also creates the foundation for how one sleeps later in life. That's according to the National Sleep Foundation. Now, that organization recommends 14 to 17 hours a night for newborns, 12 to 15 for infants, 11 to 14 for toddlers, 10 to 13 for preschoolers, and 9 to 11 for school-aged children. When it's age appropriate, start by talking to your kids about why sleep is important. It helps their body grow, helps their brains learn, helps their mood stay steady. Don't underestimate the importance of a routine. You can even narrate what you're doing step by step to help them along the way. I'm Dr. Sanjay Gupta, helping you live a better life.
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